0: the rain. And Isabella Nichols is through to the final of the Fiji Pro. The Aussie defeating Brisa Hennessy in the semis to advance at Clown Break this morning. She'll now battle Canadian Erin Brooks in the final. To the weather, sunny across the coast today with a top of 26 degrees. Sunny and heating up to a top of 29 tomorrow. Blue skies and warm conditions continuing through to the weekend with a top of 31 forecast for Sunday. Right now at the Seaway, it is 21 degrees.
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0: 1029 Hot Tomato. That is Cat's Eye Animal. The girls are from the Philippines, South Korea, Switzerland, and the US, and they're based in LA. Good song. Coming up, your chance to win some free fuel, Hot Tomato, and Sunshine Fords. $20,000 beat the Bowser. Currently 22 at the Seaway. We are heading for 26, and it is going to warm up the next few days. Tomorrow, 29. Same for Friday and Saturday, and Sunday, 31. Still on the way, so Benson Boone and Fuel next on Hot Tomato. Run from the
1: sunlight. 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

0: 29 Hot Tomato, Bruno Mars, On My Soul, the Gold Coast Best Music Variety with Olivia. And if you love George Michael, it's just come out that there is going to be a movie about his life. So that's very exciting. I love George Michael. I'll keep you up to date. Coming up next, your chance to win some free fuel Hot Tomato and Sunshine Ford's $20,000 Beat the Bowser. 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We'll do it next.
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0: 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Sounds old. 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
0: Hello, Marissa from Pimpamar. 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
0: You're ready to win some free fuel?
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0: Yes, please. The amount flows up and down. You just need to yell out stop in time, okay?
5: Cool, thank you.
0: Let's do it.
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0: You stopped 234. Woohoo!
5: Yeah.
0: I think it was in the middle of saying 278 just after you said it. So let's see how it finished.
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0: Well, 234 is a good win, Marissa.
5: Cool.
0: There you go.
5: 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Thank you.
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11: It's a minute to 11 o'clock. Hi, I'm Sinead Holmes. Traffic has been brought to a standstill on the M1 on the southern Gold Coast. Emergency crews are on scene of a crash in the southbound lanes of the Trugen Bypass Tunnel. One lane has been closed with traffic banked up past Trugen. Several Australians missing in Nepal have successfully made contact with officials following the deadly flash flood disaster. Five Aussies have been found safe and are now receiving consular support. International Development Minister Anne Ali has told the ABC there's still serious concerns for 38 Australians who remain missing.
12: I think it would be good news and a relief to the families of those that have been located thus far. But for those families that are still waiting, for those 38 individuals that are unaccounted for, we understand that it's a really concerning time.
11: New health data has revealed more than 1,400 Queenslanders are currently trapped in public hospital beds, costing millions daily. On the Gold Coast alone, 177 older residents are waiting for aged care placements, adding immense strain on the system. Across the state, 1,100 seniors are stuck in beds awaiting aged care. South Stradbroke Island could undergo a massive transformation under a secret Gold Coast City Council master plan featuring a golf course and surf wellness retreat. Confidential meetings and helicopter site visits have been held behind closed doors about the concept, but critics have slammed the proposal as an environmental bombshell, claiming that development within the protected conservation park and wetlands is delusional. to sport. Panther skipper Asai Yeo is a chance to

0: return for this weekend's clash against the West Tigers. He's been named on the extended bench as he works his way back from a pec injury. We had Tom Jenkins telling Nine it would be a massive boost.
1: It's really exciting. It's cool to see him in the reserves. So not too sure yet. Sort of up to the physios and the coaching staff and how they go about it. But I'd like to see him make a return. Always cool. You sort of can't ever really rule Yo-Yo out. So.
0: Morgan Siblik has been knocked out of the Fiji Pro. The Aussie going down to Italy's Leonardo Frivatti in the round of three. Fellow Aussie Isabella Nichols is through to the final in the women's event. We'll check the latest Gold Coast weather next.
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0: To the weather, sunny across the coast today with a top of 26 degrees. Sunny and heading up to a top of 29 tomorrow. Blue skies and warm conditions continuing through to the weekend with a top of 31 forecast for Sunday. Right now at the Seaway it is 23 degrees and score tickets to the opening night of Dracula's new show Abyss, including dinner and drinks with Moira and Big Trev from 3 The Salvo on 102.9 Hot Tomato.
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1: When the only way into the drink nightclub was up 400 stairs or to cram into the world's smallest lift. God only knows how we got out at 2 a.m.

Gold Coast Best Music Variety. Olivia with you. Drama's M1 South down at the Toogan Bypass. There's been an accident. One lane is closed southbound. And that is causing dramas as well, Toogan, Currumbin Road. But I've got free fuel up for grabs on a brighter note in the next 20 minutes.

0: Smoking Hot Tomato, the fray over my head. It is warming up 24 at the Seaway right now. We're heading for 26. And how's this tomorrow, Friday and Saturday? Sunny, tops of 29 and 31 for Father's Day on Sunday. Coming up, your chance to win free fuel with Hot Tomato and Sunshine Fords, $20,000. Beat the Bowser. And I was saying before, George Michael, they are going to bring out a movie about his life, one of his big songs, actually biggest song from 1984, in the next 10 minutes.
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6: 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While Gavin blissfully sleeps, this vigilant bird, the ANZ Falcon, is on high alert. Yes, his ANZ Falcon watches for fraud 24/7. 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
0: Okay, let that be a warning. I could hardly hear her. So when you do play, make sure you yell out, stop, very loudly so I can hear you. We'll do it next. Also, Olivia Dean to come and Blink 182.
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2: So it was a big game on Saturday for the under-15 JPL runaway bay team. My son is the goalkeeper and my husband Paul is the coach. Mm-hmm. 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
9: It's a minute to midday. Hi, I'm Sinead Holmes. A smoke alert has been issued for parts of the Gold Coast today due to a number of planned burns currently underway across the city. Hazard reduction burns are underway at Narenwood, Currumbin Valley, Narang National Park, Pacific Pines and Southport. They're whipping up quite a bit of smoke, with residents being urged to close their windows and doors. The Department of Foreign Affairs has confirmed four more Australians have been found safe following the flash flooding disaster in Nepal. It brings the total number of Aussies that remain unaccounted for down to 38. Of the five confirmed safe, one was in Nepal, one was in Tibet, while three were outside the disaster zone. Gold Coast hospitals are seeing an increase in elderly patients trapped in beds while waiting for aged care placements. New figures reveal 177 patients are occupying local beds despite being medically cleared to leave, which is up from 30 last year. Statewide, over 1,400 patients are stuck in public hospitals, prompting the Health Minister to call for federal action. A four-day spring heatwave is officially on its way to the Sunshine State. Here on the Gold Coast, temperatures are predicted to jump to 29 degrees before turning up the dial even further as the weekend arrives. The mercury is set to peak at 31 degrees on Sunday, giving locals a warm start to the new season. To sport, Titans co-captain Tino Faasuamala-Aue is confident the side is in a much better place despite another disappointing season. The star forward says while they haven't had the results, there's been a massive improvement a lot of people aren't seeing.
10: We've had a coach every 2 years, and it's like building a house and it getting knocked down every few years. Like, it's very hard, and that's been happening for our whole culture, well, I guess, since I've been here. And to have someone like Josh jump on board and bring what he's brought, you kind of have to bend these four walls to see the culture that we're building.
9: The Titans wrap up their season with a clash against the third-place Dolphins at Seabus on Friday night. And Callum Robson is through to the quarterfinals of the Fiji Pro. He'll come up against Italy's Leonardo Fiavanti, who knocked out fellow Aussie Morgan Sibbelig. We'll check the latest Gold Coast weather next.
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1: To the weather, sunny across the coast today with a top of 26 degrees. Sunny and heading up to a top of 29 tomorrow. Blue skies and warm conditions continuing right through to the weekend with a top of 31 forecast for Sunday. Right now at the Seaway it is at 24 degrees and win free fuel with 1029 Hot Tomato and Sunshine Ford's $20,000 Beat the Bowser. Yell out stop before the fuel runs out to win. 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
4: Hello, it's Christo this afternoon, hump day, and on the way we've got some Calvin Harris. We're throwing it back to the very early 80s with some classic In Excess. We've got one of the biggest boy bands of all time, and we kick it off right now with some J-Lo. This is If You Had My Love on the flashback lunch.

2011. That's Calvin Harris on the Flashback Lunch here at 1029 Hot Tomato. Christo this afternoon. Right now we're going back to one of Australia's greatest bands, and you'll remember after the sad passing of Michael Hutchence, they replaced him with an artist by the name of JD Fortune for a while, co-wrote part of a new album that they all did together. He's coming to the Gold Coast. He's going to be playing at Twin Towns. I've seen him perform in Excess Live and he is fantastic. So if you'd like to go and see him perform the hits of that and some of his own stuff as well, that's at Twin Towns. Right now, though, we're going back to the year 1984 with In Excess and Burn For You on the Flashback Lunch at 1029 Hot Tomato.

Gill, The Floor, wrapping up our flashback lunch here on the Gold Coast 102.9 Hot Tomato. What a classic. I love that one. We'll do it again tomorrow from noon. This pump is real good.

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1: Petrol prices continue to be a pain in everybody's tailpipe. I'm looking at the map at the moment, and most of it on the Gold Coast is above the $2 mark. There is still a few just hovering just below it. You might find the odd cheaper, but by cheap I mean $1.89. But we've got money to give out towards free fuel, like Shani, who was on with Gailey and Emily J this morning.
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on 1029 Hot Tomato, the sound of nothing. 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

0: Gold Coast Best Music Variety at 102.9 Hot Tomato. It's Christo this afternoon. Two things. One, we're going to play another round of Beat the Bowser coming up after 1 o'clock. The other thing you need to know is at 1 o'clock, and I need some suitable Bruno Mars music. Thank you very much. The pre-sale goes on sale for his Brisbane show. 1 o'clock. If you've got the pre-sale code, of which I do not, but if you have the pre-sale code, then you can get in and get your tickets nice and early. 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

0: playing the Gold Coast Best Music Radio at 102.9 Hot Tomato. It's Christo this afternoon. Thick smoke around the Gold Coast. Emily Jade, our very own Emily Jade, has just texted saying that it's really thick in Ashmore at the moment. It's filled up, but it is everywhere. We'll give you an answer to that when we check your news headlines in a couple of minutes' time. And then we're going to play Hot Tomato and Sunshine Ford's $20,000 Beat the Bowser.
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9: It's just after 1 o'clock. Hi, I'm Shanae Holmes. Gold Coasters are being urged not to be alarmed by quite a bit of smoke impacting the city at the moment. It's due to a number of planned burns currently underway across the region as crews try and get the upper hand on things before the bushfire season begins. There's burn-offs happening in Narenwood, Currumbin Valley, Narang National Park, Pacific Pines and Southport, with authorities warning smoke could be in the area for days. A secret master plan to build an 18-hole golf course and surf wellness retreat on South Stradbroke Island has sparked backlash. Mayor Tom Tate and outgoing CEO Tim Baker toured the untouched site by helicopter, but councillors are yet to be briefed on the concept. Insiders have slammed the proposal as an environmental abomination. Australia's economy has grown faster than expected in the last quarter. GDP

0: grew 0.4% in the June quarter, taking the annual growth to 2.1%, which is well above forecasts. It could spell more bad news for mortgage holders, with the data increasing chances of a rate rise. The man accused of fatally shooting conservative commentator Charlie Kirk will stand trial on murder charges. A Utah judge has ruled there is enough evidence for the case against Tyler Robinson to proceed. The 23-year-old faces 7 charges, including aggravated murder, which carries the death penalty. To sport, Roosters skipper James Tedesco isn't ruling out Sam Walker making a return to the field this season. The star playmaker has had surgery on his ankle after injuring it in the weekend loss to the Dolphins, but Tedesco has told Nine he's still a chance to make a comeback if the Chooks make a deep finals run.
1: I think it's possible depending on the recovery and how it heals, but these things can be between 4 and 6 weeks, so I'll be right on that cusp, and I think we'll do everything we can to make sure he's available.
0: Alistair Clarkson's time as North Melbourne coach is over. The Roos head coach has been sacked with 1 year left on his contract. Players were called to an emergency meeting today where they were informed of the news. He's the third AFL coach to be shown the door this year. We'll check the latest Gold Coast weather next.
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0: To the weather, staying sunny across the coast this afternoon. Sunny and heating up to a top of 29 tomorrow. Blue skies and warm conditions continuing right through to the weekend with a top of 31 on Sunday. Right now at the Seaway it is 25 degrees, and score tickets to the opening night of Dracula's new show Abyss, including dinner and drinks. 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
0: But right now we've got some brand new music for Dasher. 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

0: the Gold Coast Best Music Variety at 102.9 Hot Tamala. It's Christo this afternoon. That's Martin Garrix and Ed Sheeran. And repeat it. Martin Garrix to me always just sounds like a law firm, like Martin Garrix and Associates. Coming up in a second, we're going to play another round of Beat the Bowser, give you the shot at winning some money. And also a guy who played at the Brisbane Entertainment Centre up the M1 and around the gateway, and you know how the traffic goes, last night. And he is phenomenal live. If you can get a ticket to tonight's second show, I'm going to throw on some Alex Warren. He is well worth going to check out.
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2: 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Oh, yeah. 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
1: Hey, it's Soy Leung.
0: Yeah, right. And who else we got in the car?
2: This is Adam Levine from Maroon 5.
3: Hey, what's up? This is Olivia Rodrigo.
0: Yeah, right. Okay, look, the reason for me stopping you here on the Sundale Bridge today is the car lanes are actually over there. You're on the tram tracks.
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1: Sharon from Arundel, how are you?
2: Good, thank you.
1: Hey, what's the smoke level like in Arundel? Is it all right or is it thick?
2: It's not too bad actually.
1: There's quite a bit of smoke around the Gold Coast, so we're just making sure everybody's okay.
2: Yeah, no, we're fine.
1: All right, nice.
2: All good here.
1: Do you know how this game works?
2: Yes, I do.
1: For those that don't know, we're going to start pumping some petrol. It's going to go up, it's going to go down, it's going to go all over the place, as it has done today already. And if Sharon says stop in the nick of time, she'll win that money, all right?
2: Yes, sounds good to me.
1: Here we go.
0: $27. Eight. Seven. Nine. $52. $79. 72. $13, $146, $46, $177,
1: $200. Ooh, 177, I think it was.
2: It was.
1: It was, but I just heard another number said then, just as you said stop. Did you hear it?
2: Yeah, I did.
1: Let's see what it was.
0: $9.
1: $209.
0: $450.
1: Oh. You still walked away with a decent sum.
2: Yeah, I did. It was good. It's a good amount.
1: Nice.
2: Thank you so much.
1: Thanks very much for playing. And if you want to share in the $20,000 that we've got to give away to Gold Coasters, hang around. We're going to do it again after 2 o'clock here at 1029 Hot Tomato.
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8: It's 2 o'clock. Hi, I'm Rebecca Dakin. The Treasurer has welcomed today's GDP figures, but admits the impacts of the war in the Middle East are still being felt. The Australian economy grew 0.4% in the June quarter, up 2.1% for the year. Jim Chalmers says it shows our resilience in the face of global uncertainty.
9: People are still under pressure, but we can see in these national accounts that incomes are growing, housing investment picked up, there's a solid pipeline of business investment, and the private economy is driving the growth.
8: There continues to be a bit of smoke haze around parts of the Gold Coast this afternoon due to several planned burns happening across the city. Authorities are carrying out hazard reduction burns in Currumbin Valley, Pack Pine, Southport, Narranwood and Narang. Fireys warn there could be smoke lingering for some time. Meanwhile, a large air tanker has arrived in Queensland to strengthen the state's aerial firefighting capabilities in the lead up to what could be an intense bushfire season. It joins a fleet of 14 contracted aircraft and more than 200 additional aircraft that are available if conditions worsen. And a search is underway for the heartless vandals responsible for destroying Dolly Parton's star on the Hollywood Walk of Fame. The beloved country music star's name was completely scratched over, with repair work now underway. It comes just a week after her death. To sport, and North Melbourne has sacked coach Alistair Clarkson after another disappointing season. The side only managed to string together 9 wins in 2026, finishing in 14th. And Titans star Jaden Campbell says he's proud to be notching up the 100-game milestone this week. The Gold Coast playmaker will reach the feat in Friday night's Queensland derby against the Dolphins. Campbell says it is pretty special.
10: Now, for any player to get to 100 games is a massive achievement. Now, you put your body through a lot. You know, rugby league is a tough game, so to be able to, you know, play 100 games of it, it's a really big achievement.
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8: Taking a look at your weather now, and it is going to stay mostly fine through the rest of the afternoon. But as I mentioned, a little bit of smoke haze about tomorrow. That small heat wave is coming through. We are looking at a sunny top of 20.

0: 29 degrees, pretty much exactly the same for Friday and Saturday. Then Sunday, looking at a sunny top of 31 before temperatures cool down a little from Monday, top of 25. It is 24 degrees at the moment. And score your tickets to opening night of Dracula's new show, Abyss, including dinner and drinks. 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

0: 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It's Christo this afternoon. I can promise you before 3 o'clock we're going to play another round of Hot Tomato and Sunshine Ford's $20,000 Beat the Bowser. 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
1: $177.
0: $200. Yeah. Oh, she did miss out though on about $400 because she jumped in early. If you want to play, the number is 5571 1029. We're going to do it again before 3 right now. The Red Hot Chili Peppers and Under the Bridge at 102.9 Hot Tomato.

0: playing the Gold Coast Best Music Radio 102.9 Hot Tomato. It's Christo this afternoon coming up from 3 o'clock. It's going to end. There we go. We got Moira and Big Trev. Hello, Big Trevor.
1: Hello.
0: You stopped pinching Emily's chocolates.
2: Well, she shouldn't leave them open.
0: She's Emily from breakfast, obviously, Gailey and Emily Jade, has left a box of favourites.
2: Yeah.
0: Sitting here, and every day Trev raids them.
2: Not so every day.
0: Em, if you're wondering where they're going.
2: No, all the plain ones I take. Thanks, Em.
0: Are you an old gold man?
2: I'm on mole. Did you call me an old mole?
0: Yeah. No, do you eat old gold?
2: No.
0: No. Okay.
2: Who eats old gold?
0: No one. Anyway.
2: It's like Turkish delights. Who eats
0: gold? What's coming up on your show?
2: Lots. We're going to have a smoke chat.
0: Smoke chat?
2: Yeah, because driving in, you couldn't see surface.
0: I know. It's very smoky
2: out
0: there.
2: Yeah, so we're going to have a bit of a smoke chat.
0: Yeah.
2: Also, what was the other thing I was going to do?
0: I don't know. That's why we invite you in to talk about your show.
2: Are we going to give away fuel?
0: Yes.
2: There was something else. It's on the tip of my tongue.
0: Is it Dracula's?
2: Are you fair?
0: No. Okay. Moira and Big Trev coming up at 3 o'clock. No, I don't want a chocolate.
2: Well, crap, you want one.
0: I do.
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2: Hello, Hotsmana, who's this?
3: Hi, it's Jessica here. How are you going?
2: Jessica, I'm very good. How are you going?
3: Yeah, head down, bum up at work, yeah.
2: Okay, which part am I speaking to?
3: The head.
2: Oh, good, okay. I just had to ask. All right, you obviously know how this all works. We're going to start pumping the fuel. It's going to go up. It's going to go down. It's going to go all over the place. You've just got to say stop. Are you ready to go?
3: Ready to rock and roll.
2: All right. Good luck. Here we go.
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2: $197?
3: Woohoo, thank you very much.
2: Do you want to see what's left over?
3: No, but it's going to be a yes.
2: You're going to have to.
1: $170. $77. $34. $188. $309.
2: Oh. You know what? You did all right.
3: That's okay, I'm happy.
2: Yeah.
3: No, I'm not going to be greedy.
2: No, well, what was that? $197, I think it was all yours. So that is yours. Thank you very much for beating the Bowser.
3: Woohoo, thanking you.
2: And if you would like to play and share in the $20,000 that we've got to give away to Gold Coasters, then hang around. Moira and Big Trev will have another crack at it after 3 o'clock here at 1029 Hot Tomato. I know I want it,
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5: So it was a big game on Saturday for the under-15 JPL Runaway Bay team. My son is the goalkeeper and my husband, Paul, is the coach.
2: Mm-hmm.
5: And it's been a fantastic season and the families, it's a beautiful bunch of kids.
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2: Okay.
5: There was one moment where someone touched my son, Jackson, in the back and that's when I went,
6: oi!
5: And then they looked around and went, sir, could you please leave me?

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5: 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And we are at Twin Towns for the next 10 minutes. 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Looks like it's going to be a good night. Come and see us. 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

playing the Gold Coast Best Music Variety at 1029 Hot Tomato. Before I love you and leave you this afternoon and hand you over to Moira and Big Trev, I'm going to play you some brand new music. This is from Aussie artist Cyril, who's had a phenomenal amount of success right around the world with his cover versions of old songs. He's done dance versions of them. This is no exception. He's taken the Cause song Breathless and made it his own. This is brand new for Cyril.

0: Coming up in a sec, Moira and Big Trev take over for the live and local drive home here at 102.9 Hot Tomato, broadcasting live from our studios here in Southport, but also broadcasting to the world. 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
4: 1029 Hot Tomato Traffic.
5: It is just looking a little slow, heading northbound on the M1 around the Narang area, and then some delays as well. Coomera down into Helensvale. Bermuda Street building south towards Christine Ave and Burleigh Waters. Also, Smith Street westbound as always, Parklands Drive to the M1. We will check it again in 20 minutes, so if you do spot anything, call the traffic hotline 5519 2275.
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5: It's a minute past three. Hi, I'm Rebecca Dakin. Several smoke warnings remain in place across the Gold Coast this afternoon as the bushfire season prep increases. There are currently planned burns happening in Narang National Park, Naranwood, Pacific Pines, Southport, Talabudra and Mudrabar. All are under control, but fireys say smoke could continue to drift across the city into tomorrow. The Treasurer has described today's GDP figures as a robust result in really challenging international circumstances. GDP grew 0.4% in the June quarter, taking the annual growth to 2.1%, which is well above forecasts. Jim Chalmers says it's encouraging.
7: The Australian economy is robust. It is resilient in the face of global uncertainty and conflict. And that's the main takeout from these national accounts.
5: The Department of Foreign Affairs has verified that multiple missing Australians have successfully made contact and are receiving consular support. Another four Australians have been found safe in the region. Despite the welcome update, there are still 38 Australians who remain unaccounted for. And a fundraiser for a young Gold Coast surfer killed in a tragic crash in the scenic rim has now raised over $33,000. 17-year-old Tyker Cleland-Potty was killed when he was struck by a car on the Cunningham Highway on Friday night, an incident still being investigated by police. A GoFundMe for his family is looking to give him what they say is the send-off he deserves, while his board riding club, Kira Surf Riders, is also planning a mass paddle-out.
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5: Another AFL club's on the hunt for a new coach, with North Melbourne parting ways with Alistair Clarkson. Clarkson still had a year left on his deal, but the club says while their coach has made good strides with the team, they still want more from their talented list. His exit means the Roos are on the lookout for their fourth coach in eight seasons. And it'll be an extra special night for Jai Arrow on Friday after being named skipper for the Bunnies in their clash with the Roosters in what will also be his 100th NRL NRL game. Roosters fullback James Tedesco telling Nine it's going to be a special occasion.
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3: 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Or is it?
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5: It's looking pretty average out there this afternoon. That swell's hitting around 1 to 2 feet and really junky and messy. Those winds have picked up to about 20 knots, so it's making the beach breaks impossible this afternoon. If you are really keen for a surf, it's going to be pretty well restricted to Greenmount and Snapper, heading up to a 5 o'clock high tide with 21 degrees in the water. Have a great afternoon, and I'll check back tomorrow morning at 6 a.m.
1: Checking your weather now and staying mostly fine through the rest of the afternoon. Tomorrow, we are going to see the temperatures get even warmer, looking at a sunny top of 29 degrees. It is going to be the same for Friday and Saturday. Sunday now looking fine with tops getting up to 32 degrees for some areas before it cools down a touch through the start of next week. It is 23 degrees at the moment, and win free fuel with hot tomato and sunshine forwards. $20,000 beat the Bowser. Yell out stop before the fuel runs out to win. We're playing all day while you work.
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7: And while we're talking disasters,
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9: Yeah, in four weddings.
7: Four? I just didn't think that many people liked it.

0: Let's do it. Happy Wednesday afternoon.
1: Madam.
2: Hi.
1: How are you?
2: Good. How are you?
1: Yeah, good, thanks.
2: That's good.
3: I was having a really good day until Ben, our good-looking mate, came in and goes, we got to go on air.
0: I'm so sorry.
1: You were doing nothing.
3: So are you.
1: I was on a rabbit hole of Instagram, if you don't mind. Nothing.
0: Sorry. Sorry,
3: everyone.
0: Imagine
3: about some dude on a picnic blanket and having a picnic. That's our rabbit hole.
0: Anyway. Clearly, we've got a lot of stuff ready for today.
3: Heaps.
1: Yes.
0: We're going to talk about the smoke. It's pretty.
1: It's pretty full on, isn't it?
0: All over the shop.
2: It's crazy.
1: I didn't know. It's all burns, like it's all, but what? Why do them at once?
2: I don't know, because we knew about one yesterday.
1: Okay.
2: So I was like, okay, one. And then I got in this morning and I was like, why is there six?
1: Yeah, in one day.
2: In one day.
1: All right. We're in
3: it's a wind direction.
1: Amazing segment, new segment. It's called Smoke Chat. We're going to do that.
2: Great.
1: Yes. No worries.
3: Also, what do you love but hate? We had, like, I hate bananas, but love banana bread.
1: Mm-hmm.
3: And then we had a caller yesterday. Her best friend was a baker but hated cakes. So we want to know, what do you love but hate?
1: At the same time.
3: Yes.
0: Yes. All right. And more free fuel, of course. We'll give you another chance to play 1029 Hot Tomato and Sunshine Ford's $20,000 Beat the Bowser before 4 o'clock as we get you home. It's Moira and Big Trev.
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1: I was talking stuff.
0: I know, but as we've already established, we had to drag you in here to do a show in the first place.
2: Lucky guys are cool.
0: Lucky. We're getting you home.
3: Welcome to Smoke Chat.
2: Hi, guys.
3: Hi, guys. Sort of as of midday, it looks as though the Gold Coast is pretty much covered in just smoke everywhere. Mm. Now, how does that affect your asthma?
2: It doesn't affect it that much because it's constantly moving.
3: Okay.
2: But if I was sitting next to it all the time,
3: yeah,
2: it'd absolutely stuff me.
3: Really?
2: Like my eyes are so itchy.
3: Today?
2: Yeah, like it feels like someone's just dumped a whole bunch of sand in there and that's just from the smoke.
3: Wow.
2: Yeah.
3: So even though you live in Benora, I've been working in Southport as well.
2: Like yeah.
3: It's around the Southport area, isn't it?
0: Mm. Yeah, well, it's kind of, when I was driving in, it was sort of all the way from Hooker Boulevard, like Broadbeach, all the way to Southport. But I know, like, EJ's had around Ashmore.
3: Yeah. And,
0: yeah,
3: how many have we got, madam, at the moment?
4: There's been six today.
3: Six today?
4: Yeah. So
0: hazard burns.
3: Yeah, hazard burns.
4: Pretty much everywhere. And there was one just randomly just right next to the university, so that's why it's so bad here.
3: Okay.
4: But then there's ones in Currumbin, Tullabudra, Narang, Narangwood up near Hinsdale.
3: Why do it all in one day?
4: I don't know.
2: I think it's just because of the wind direction. And
3: what is it? Is it good wind today?
2: I don't know. There's not much wind.
3: Okay.
2: So I think that might be the time that you can actually do it. Like if there was a big blow or big storm, obviously. Yeah,
0: but why wait until the first hot day of the...
3: Well, this is my next thing as well. We're going up to 31 degrees on Sunday.
2: It's very dry out there, probably.
3: It's so dry.
0: Yeah.
3: And this is getting in preparation for bushfire season and all that kind of stuff.
0: It makes sense to do it, but why today?
3: Why today? And why all in one go? Did they all do it at once? All right, 3, 2, 1, Gary, go! And then all of them set fire to something at the same time.
4: They are all different agencies too. So I don't know if there was perhaps maybe not the best communication within.
3: So who does
4: some are
3: this?
4: Parks and Wildlife.
3: Okay.
4: Some are done by actual Queensland Fire Department. Some are just personal ones.
0: Like getting rid of documents and stuff.
4: Yeah.
3: And bodies.
4: Yeah.
3: Yeah.
4: But as you do.
3: Yeah.
2: That's what they were doing.
3: Spring clean. Yeah.
4: So, yeah, I'm not sure exactly how it all works.
3: I didn't realise that they were all different agencies.
2: Oh, yeah. I thought it was just one person.
3: I thought it was just one
2: agency.
3: Gary. Yeah.
2: Yeah.
0: Gary the Pyro.
2: Get that bloody light in him.
3: Well, that's actually really interesting.
2: Yeah.
3: We'd love to know that in your area, is it as bad as what sort of, you know, like we've mentioned, EJ was sending his photos from Ashmore and it was really thick through there.
2: Like from Benora, as I was driving in, there was no sign of it until I started driving in, got on the highway. I got as far as I think it was Reedy Creek and then I could start seeing the smoke starting to accumulate.
3: Then you said you couldn't see the skyline though. Coming from
0: It was like, you could, but it was sort of, it was blanketing the surface skyline.
3: Yeah. Mm.
0: It was pretty thick.
3: All right, welcome to Smoke Chat.
2: Yeah. Hi, guys.
3: Well, join us.
2: Got our smoke jackets on, too.
3: Smoking jackets.
2: Can you pass me my pipe?
3: Sure.
0: All right, well, give us a call, 5571-1029. So, you know, tell us how it is in your area or how is it affecting you.
3: Yeah,
0: or,
3: absolutely.
0: What you've seen out and about on the Gold Coast today. We are local, so let's get the word out there and spread it. It's Moira and Big Trev, 1029 Hot Tomato.

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0: 92.9 Hot Tomato and Sunshine Ford's $20,000 Beat the Bowser is just a few minutes away. 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You're not playing against the rest of the country to win stuff.
1: No. And speaking of Gold Coast, it is blanketed with a big old smoke cloud today as well.
2: A big old smoke cloud.
1: There's a number of different burns around the coast.
2: Yeah.
1: So they're all under control, obviously. And they're done by, which I didn't realise there are different agencies that do this. So you actually have to get a fire permit, so for like normal ones, just everyday people. Then there's SEQ Water, then there's the fire, like the actual fire people, like the real fancy fire people in their trucks and stuff. And there's different agencies, Parks and Rec and all that kind of stuff that are doing them all on the same day.
2: Yes.
1: In different areas.
2: And Madam Dakin was saying the communication might or not have been there when they were doing the burns.
0: Well, they were trying to send smoke signals to each other. It didn't work.
2: Miscommunication. Someone's got a barbecue going? I don't even know. I was trying to remember that time that there was that huge fire and it just blanketed the whole Gold Coast. Because all I can remember, I was trying to find the photo because I couldn't remember the date. I remember Micah, my eldest, he was playing for Kingscliff at the time. And I just remember the smoke stayed around. It seemed like a month, and all I can remember is the kids just playing in, like on the field at Kingy, and the smoke was around. The sun would look like it was being blocked out, but I couldn't remember the date or
1: is
2: the
1: that
2: year
1: the one
2: was
1: for Binnaburra.
2: Yeah, it might have been. It was just huge, and it went. It seemed like it went forever, and I can remember my asthma played up so much that I went through a puffer in that month because I couldn't breathe.
1: Really?
2: Yeah, it was just horrendous.
0: That was 2019. Was
2: 2019
0: Binnaburra one?
2: Yes. It was amazing. And then when I started driving up here, I was thought, I haven't even updated my new puffers. So as I was driving up here, I was like, oh, God. But I had to have one just so I got to work because my eyes are just feeling it. They're just like, it feels
1: today.
2: Like, it just feels like that someone's just chucked a cup full of dirt in
0: you needed to have a puffer the other day, though, when you
1: choking on a carrot.
0: Yeah, you swallowed a carrot and you're chewing it. So
1: I mean, you know, don't be blaming the smoke for.
0: If that was the reason you ran out today, it's the carrot's fault, man.
1: Yeah, yeah. Blame the carrot.
2: I forgot
1: that
2: you
1: almost choked on.
2: Stupid bloody carrots.
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4: 1029 Hot Tomato Traffic.
5: It is just a little slow for the M1 run, heading south from Pimpama down into Narang, north around Narang. Some minor delays there as well. Smith Street getting very busy now. Westbound Parklands Drive through to the M1. Bermuda Street around the Burley Borders area, both directions pretty slow through there. Also, that usual run, Somerset Drive, Robina Parkway, Robina Town Centre Drive, around Robina Mudrabar, all busy through there. And also looks like there's some delays south on the M1 just before you get to the exit to Shugan. We will check it again in 20 minutes. So if you do spot anything, call 5519-2275. Weather mostly clear this afternoon and this evening. Right now, it's 23 degrees.
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1: What do you love but actually hate? Now, we had a caller yesterday. Her name was Rach. She's from Ormo. And she was saying how her best mate was a baker, but he didn't like cakes. And I was like, that's what?
2: What? I beg your pardon?
1: Because we were talking about a replacement cake for you, Mozzie, and we bought you a butter chicken.
2: It was beautiful.
1: Stuck a sparkler in it.
2: It's a wonderful birthday.
1: And, yeah, and then Rach rang us up and said, yeah, she had a replacement cake, just bought him a whole bunch of chocolates, pineapples, and then tipped it on his head. That was a replacement cake. But he was a baker, but hated cakes.
2: Isn't that funny?
1: I've got a mate. She put up a picture of these new twisties that they've got coming out. And they were pickle flavour.
2: Ooh.
1: Oh, exactly.
2: Ooh.
1: Her son absolutely loves these, but hates pickles.
2: Oh.
1: I love banana bread.
2: Uh-huh.
1: Absolutely cannot stand bananas. They'll make me sick.
2: Ben, you are the mortal enemy of...
3: Well, no, corn's my mortal enemy.
2: Okay,
3: yeah,
2: corn.
3: The other way around. But, yeah, no, corn chips, very good. Popcorn, very good. Corn, no.
2: Wow.
3: No way. And growing up, it was like tomato sauce, yes, tomato, no.
2: Isn't that funny?
1: I'm enjoying getting fit,
2: but
1: I hate running.
2: Well, that's just human, really, isn't it?
3: I hate getting out of bed.
1: Anything for you, Moise?
2: Not really.
1: No?
2: No.
1: I can't see you actually hating anything.
2: Me? But, yeah. Oh, there's plenty of stuff I hate.
3: Oh. But not in a
1: Why are you looking at me? Love Fijians, hate Trevor.
3: Love reality TV, not that guy.
1: Not 2004. It sucked. She didn't say no, Ben.
3: Yeah, I know. Step in anytime.
1: Yeah. Whenever.
3: Anytime.
1: So we want to know why, what do you love but hate? Also, why hasn't Moisey given us a definitive answer yet?
3: Yeah.
1: Right, and well, how long will it take?
3: Give us a call if there's if you or someone in your house is like that. They love one thing but cannot stand the other bit. 557111.

0: 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It's Moira and Big Trev. 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
1: We want to know, what do you love and hate? Still waiting for Moisey to answer hers. Ben doesn't love corn.
0: I more than don't love it. I detest it.
1: He detests it.
2: Very passionate about the hatred of corn, aren't you?
0: It just makes no sense to me.
2: Well, corn makes no sense.
0: Why does it come out the same? I like corn chips. And yep. I like popcorn, but not corn.
2: But not corn. And you?
1: Love banana bread.
2: Uh-huh. But hate?
1: Bananas.
2: There you go.
1: Blech. And then we asked Moisey what she loved and hated, and nothing yet.
2: There's nothing I do. Love and hate.
1: Whoa, if I saw really hard then. Anonymous from Cooma, what do you love but hate?
3: Absolutely love chocolate, but cannot stand chocolate ice cream, chocolate mousse. Anything, chocolate milkshakes, anything flavoured chocolate, forget it.
2: Wow.
1: What kind of chocolate do you like?
3: Any chocolate. And like real chocolate, dairy milk, you know.
1: Yeah.
2: But just nothing flavoured.
3: Real chocolate. No. Chocolate milk. No,
1: really?
3: Not happening. Yep. No, definitely not.
1: How, that's so weird.
3: Oh. I know. Tell me about it.
1: Well, no, well, you're telling us. You are.
2: Yeah, I am. Thank you, Anonymous.
0: Anonymous, we hope you get the help you need.
2: Mikey from Pimpamar, what do you love and hate at the same time?
4: I am a professional barista trained individual. I've gone to a specific school in high school to become a proper barista.
2: Uh-huh.
4: I can't stand coffee. I can't stand the smell of coffee. I can't even stand the taste of coffee.
1: Why?
2: How did you? Why did you go and do it then?
4: It was a part of the hospitality certificate that we were doing through school, and one of the modules that were mandatory for passing the certificate was to make coffee. So I kind of had no choice.
2: Wow.
1: That's funny.
2: I don't really fully trust people who don't drink coffee. Yeah. But anyway, Mikey, thanks for the chat.
0: You can pop in and bring us coffees if you want.
1: Yeah. Alex from Pack Pines, what do you love and hate?
5: Well, before I do say that, I just wanted to wish Moira a belated happy birthday.
1: Oh, nice.
5: Yesterday. We are both Virgos and we share another common detail. We both had a major birthday, given that you are a major, but I turned 50 last week.
1: Oh, happy birthday.
0: Happy birthday, Alex.
5: Yes. I know, August Virgos are slightly more legendary, but that's okay.
1: Oh, wow. Yeah, I know how you mean. I'm one of those guys.
2: You are one of those guys.
1: Yes, thank you. I know exactly how you mean, Alex. Thank you.
5: Now, the thing that I don't like and do like is I don't like licorice, but I love Sambuca.
1: Oh, wow. What?
0: You're the one.
2: Yeah, you're that guy.
1: Yeah.
2: Oh, my gosh.
1: I'm the same.
5: Yeah.
1: I don't like licorice.
5: Can't do licorice.
1: Yeah.
5: Not even chocolate covered. I can't do it.
1: Oh, yuck.
2: Oh.
5: But give me a shot of Sambuca any day of the week and I'm happy.
1: Yeah, yeah. I'm with you.
5: Maybe not before school.
2: Yeah. You know, but, I mean, whatever.
0: You are a principal.
2: Yeah, there are certain places you shouldn't do that. Yeah. Thanks, you, Alex.
0: Oh, dear.
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7: 1029 Hot Tomato Traffic.
8: The M1 still got some delays as you travel southbound from Ormo to Narang, as well as North Wurrungery through to the Narang area. Smith Street remaining bumper to bumper. Parklands Drive through to the M1 merge. Brisbane Road around Arundel, both directions there getting quite slow now, as is that stretch Oxley Drive up through Paradise Point. Gold Coast Highway around Surfers Paradise, some minor delays there, although nothing too massive. And most of the other local roads are doing all right for now. We will check it again in about 20 minutes. So if you spot anything else, call the traffic hotline on 5519 2275. Weather mostly clear through the afternoon, little bit of smoke around. Right now it is 22 degrees.
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2: We certainly do.
1: And it's only for
2: Gold Coasters.
1: Yes. As all thanks to Sunshine Ford's $20,000 beat the Bowser. 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The amount's going to go up, down, and all around.
2: Mm-hmm.
1: Andrew from Helensvale, you just have to give us a loud stop when you want the Bowser to stop.
3: Awesome.
2: Okay. All right.
1: That's what we want, Andrew. You'd be excited.
4: We have no idea where it's going to go, okay?
2: We do not. We have absolutely no idea at all.
4: Playing along with you, but best of luck. You ready to go?
3: Yeah, I'm ready to go, mate.
1: All right,
2: let's do it.
5: $15. $17. $19. $104. $144. $167. $11. Oh. $2. Oh. $34. $133. $155.
3: $155.
2: That's pretty decent.
3: Yeah, that's absolutely awesome.
1: All right. Let's see. Don't say that too quickly.
2: Could have happened.
5: $119. $3.
2: Oh.
5: $124.
2: Okay, still good.
5: $599.
1: Oh, God.
5: $729.
1: Oh, my God. Oh, jeez. That was a massive jump.
4: You could not have had the stones to stick that in.
1: No way.
2: Absolutely not.
3: All right. Nothing's better than nothing.
1: That's it is.
2: $155 is all yours, Andrew. Congratulations.
1: What a jump.
3: All right. Thanks so much, guys. Have been trying for weeks.
1: Oh, there you go.
2: There you go.
1: It's your lucky day, brother. Well done.
4: Good on you, mate. We'll do it again in the morning with Gailey and Emily Jade. 7:30, your next chance all day while you work. We play as well only here on 102.9 Hot Tomato. 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
6: 1029 Hot Tomato Traffic.
7: The M1 delays continuing in patches southbound from Ormo to Narang, and the northbound run from around Mudjabar through the Narang area now. Smith Street still bumper to bumper. West Parklands Drive through to the M1. Oxley Drive up through Paradise Point remaining under speed through there. But the other local majors appear to be doing pretty well at the moment. We will check it in 20 minutes. So if you spot anything else, call the traffic hotline 5519 2275.
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7: It's 4:02. Hi, I'm Rebecca Dakin. Gold Coast Health says it's doing all it can to try and ease hospital pressures as the number of long-stay patients continues to grow. There are currently 177 stranded elderly patients in our local public hospitals occupying acute beds but don't have acute issues. Director of Aged Care, Dr. Claudia Wong, says they don't have anywhere to go.
9: They are waiting for home care services. They are waiting for nursing homes. They are waiting for appropriate accommodation and they stay in hospital otherwise.
7: The chances of another interest rate rise are increasing as fresh figures show the Australian economy has grown faster than expected in the June quarter. GDP was up 0.4%, taking the annual rate to 2.1%, which was slightly ahead of forecasts. The Prime Minister has announced a massive $600 million plan to tackle drug smuggling in the Pacific. Authorities are struggling to keep up with the cartels, who they say are becoming increasingly sophisticated and determined when it comes to getting cocaine and methamphetamines into the country. Anthony Albanese says the program includes maritime surveillance and additional training and support for police in the region.
10: In addition to that, it is use of technology that Australia has available that not all countries in our region do as well, to be able to maximise the impact.
7: Council staffers have managed to drastically cut back on their travel expenses. A report shows the total amount for all staffers in the 6 months to June was just over $138,000, down from $328,000 in the same time last year. Travel spend has been in the spotlight in recent months, especially in regards to trips taken by the Mayor and CEO.
11: Is your home loan moving from fixed to variable? 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
7: Jaden Campbell says he's looking forward to the challenge of facing the Dolphins on Friday night. The Finns are sitting third on the ladder after a red-hot season. Campbell says the Queensland derby will be a nice way to wrap up the Titans' season.
12: They've been a great side for the whole year. You know, they're in the top four for a reason. So I think it just makes it even better playing my 100th game against a really good side. You know, you're playing the NRL and you want to play the best team. So, you know, playing my milestone game against a great team is just even better.
7: And Aussie surfer Isabella Nichols is through to the final of the Fiji Pro.

0: Where she'll be coming up against Canadian gun Erin Brooks. But our Aussies have all dropped out in the men's event, with Morgan Siblett going down to Leo Fioravanti in the third round before he went on to beat another Aussie, Callum Robson, in the quarterfinals. We'll check your weather next.
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0: Checking your weather now and staying mostly fine through the rest of the afternoon. Tomorrow's going to be a sunny one, still a little warmer. We're looking at a top around 29 degrees, staying fine with a top of 29 Friday and Saturday, and sunny again Sunday, tops in the low 30s, up to 32 degrees for Nerang, and then it will get a little cooler from Monday, fine and 25. It is 22 degrees at the moment. 1029 Hot Tomato and Sunshine Ford's $20,000 Beat the Bowser is back. 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
5: I think, Moisey, we might need to have an intervention.
6: Yeah, okay, Madam Dakin, something very strange has just happened, in the kitchen. Mm-hmm. Oh. So Trevor was going for some cordial.
5: And that's not the strange.
6: That's not the strange thing, because, you know, he's a 53-year-old child. Mm. Water bottle, empty water bottle. 600 mil.
7: Wasn't empty. Had water in it.
6: Filled it up halfway with cordial.
5: Concentrate.
6: And then put the water in it.
5: Cordial concentrate.
8: Yeah, okay. That's insane.
6: Yeah, okay.
7: Why is that insane? You had like 9 coffees today.
6: No, I haven't.
7: I've had like 1 cordial. There's nothing wrong
6: with
7: me.
6: That's not 1 cordial.
8: That's like
6: not
8: 18
6: one,
8: cordials.
7: That's like 2,500. You're 18 cordials.
6: That's like a...
7: I'm going for a run.
6: Cordial factory.
7: No, it's not.
6: Is that how you make cordial usually?
7: Yeah.
6: Isn't that only like a, like, I don't know, 5 centimetres worth of cordial?
5: Yeah, like 2.
7: That was 5 centimetres worth of cordial.
6: That was not 5 centimetres.
7: That was 5 centimetres worth of cordial. Thank you very much, Billy.
5: He
6: you
5: may
6: are
5: be
6: high on cordial.
7: You.
5: He may be
7: you,
5: an unfair advantage
7: you,
5: for the 5 seconds.
7: You've lost weight.
6: Yes, I have.
7: I thought it was stating facts.
6: No.
7: Sorry. Damn it. We want to know what are the chances stories. Mm. I have a really, really weird what are the chances stories, and it has to do with someone high up in our business.
6: Okay. Also, don't know if you saw this today, South Stradbroke possibly being turned into a golf course and also a surf retreat. We want to figure out what you think about that.
7: Man, of cordial I had, I could run around that.
6: You could swim there from here.
5: You could go there and back while this song's on.
7: Rightio.
5: See you soon.
7: Challenge accepted.
5: Moira and Big Trev getting you home. Hopefully.
6: Yeah.
5: Hot Tomato.

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2: Is the 5-second rule legit?
3: Yes.
0: 5-second rule, junior edition. This is the closest it's been over the course of a year ever.
3: Is it?
0: Normally one person, Moira, is way ahead.
4: Not that far ahead.
0: But now
4: I thought I won last week.
0: 3 points of difference.
4: I was 20.
0: Nah, it was a draw.
3: It was a draw.
4: Okay. I'll believe
0: you. Haven't been 20 for a long time.
3: In score and in age.
0: Who wants to go first today?
4: Mosey can go first since it's your birthday week.
5: Well, thank you, Cordial Guy.
4: You're welcome.
5: Who's just had half a bottle of Cordial?
4: I just got back from Stratty. It's looking great.
5: All right.
4: I didn't have half a bottle. There's still like half left.
0: Half of your bottle was Cordial.
4: No, it wasn't.
0: Yes.
4: Okay. No, it wasn't.
0: I guess we were seeing things there.
5: Yeah, both of us.
4: You want to wrestle?
0: All right, Mosey, first one. In 5 seconds, name 3 things you buy in a box.
5: Tissues. A TV and a... no idea. What happened then?
4: Cards, chocolates.
5: Oh.
4: Okay. Cordial. You can buy that in a box.
0: Trevor.
4: Alcohol.
0: In 5 seconds, Trevor Butler, name 3 things parents write on calendars.
4: Birthdays, anniversaries, and weddings.
0: Okay.
5: Mm-hmm.
0: Moisey.
5: Mm.
0: In 5 seconds, name 3 things that are hot.
5: Dogs, cats, and fire.
0: Dogs, cats,
4: dogs
0: and fire.
4: Dogs and cats, I think so.
5: They're hot.
4: Come on, Ben. Be a good
5: they
4: judge.
5: They are hot.
4: Be a good judge.
0: In what sense?
5: When they're in the sun.
4: No. Come on, no.
5: I'm right.
4: No, you can't do that.
5: He
4: come
5: said,
4: on. You gotta, you gotta be a good judge.
5: Your dog at home.
0: Yeah.
5: Hot.
4: No, just
5: cats.
4: Out of breath.
5: Cats on a hot tin roof.
4: No.
5: Cats on a hot tin roof.
4: No.
5: Yes.
4: No.
5: Yes.
4: No way.
5: Yes.
4: No.
5: Yes.
0: I'm going to say.
5: Yes.
0: I'm going to say no. But by all means, if you want to put it to the Gold Coast at another time,
4: yeah, do that
0: before
4: tomorrow.
0: Wednesday, we can revise the score.
5: What are we doing in the next little while?
0: But
4: next little while.
0: But at this stage, it's a no with an asterisk.
5: A cat, a dog, and a fire are hot. They're hot.
0: No, I don't think they are.
5: Yes.
0: I think they're warm.
5: They're a dog,
4: hot.
5: A hot dog. Hot dog.
4: Oh, no, you didn't say
5: hot dog.
0: Okay, but what about the cat?
5: Hot cat.
0: All right.
4: Go on, say something.
5: Hot cat.
0: Trevor.
5: Right. That's ridiculous.
0: Heads in the game.
4: You're ridiculous.
0: Trevor Bowler. In 5 seconds, name 3 items found on a farm.
4: Cows, ducks, and chickens.
5: Yeah, they're animals, they're not items. Huh? Items are different to animals.
4: No,
5: thank
4: not,
5: you, Ben.
0: Actually, that, yeah. You,
4: is
0: yeah.
4: They?
5: Thank you.
4: Okay, sorry, I didn't hear items. No. Okay, no worries. See, that's being gracious.
0: It's 1-0
4: no,
0: to Trevor.
4: No,
5: what?
4: Cat, if a chicken, if it's an item like you're eating it, and it's, yeah, come on.
5: God damn.
4: There's a hedger called a chicken that you have on farms.
5: You've already lost the point.
4: Wow.
0: Moisey, this is to get into the game. In 5 seconds, name 3 stores.
5: Mathers, Novo, and Welsh Bishop.
4: Oh, my God, what is wrong with me?
0: What about Officeworks or Kmart?
4: Oh, my God.
0: Your favourite places.
4: Oh, BWS.
5: I'm just
4: Dan Murphy's.
5: I'm disgusted in myself.
4: I don't have to answer this last one, do I?
5: No, you don't.
0: Do you want to?
4: Yes, I do.
5: Oh, my God.
0: In 5 seconds,
4: that's
0: Trevor.
4: That's the worst you've ever lost.
5: Oh,
0: name 3
5: up.
0: Cities or towns.
4: Broken Hill, Yamba, and South West Rocks.
0: Too slow. Also,
4: oh,
0: I don't
4: no,
0: know,
4: too
0: the
4: slow.
0: Gold Coast.
4: Oh, no, too slow. That's the worst you've ever lost.
5: It is.
4: Wow,
5: it
4: it's
5: really
4: your birthday
5: is. Thank
4: too.
5: You for saying that twice.
4: I'm just saying.
5: Thank you for saying it twice.
4: Sorry, it's a cordial.
0: You'll have to ban him from drinking cordial next week.
5: No one's more disappointed in me than me.
0: Oh, I don't know. Gold Coast, probably.
4: Yeah, Gold Coast. What? There's a lot of people listening. We've got lots of listeners. Wow. Name something hot. Dog.
5: Dogs are hot. And cats. They're hot too.
0: It's hot tomorrow.

0: 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It's Moira and Big Trev. 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
1: I'm very local. We're doing very local today because we were talking about the smoke earlier and now we're going to talk about South Stradbroke because there's been a bit of a council master plan for South Straddy to turn it into a golf course, an 18-hole golf course and a surf wellness retreat.
2: You know, I don't think I've ever been to South Stradbroke Island.
1: I don't know if I have. I grew up here.
2: Yeah, I can't.
1: Not really a water person, though.
0: Well, the island bit's not water.
1: No, just a bit on the outside of it. Yeah. Madam Dakin, have you got more credibility than the people in this room about this particular story? Yes, thank you.
3: About this particular story?
1: All of them. All of them today.
2: Just in general,
1: she does. Just in general today.
3: Not really.
1: Okay,
0: cool.
3: Like, I've read the story. It's just all a bit of, like, there's nothing happening.
1: No.
3: They're just talking about things that...
0: But don't we have enough golf courses?
1: Why would we put a golf course out there? I mean, I know that there are certain places around the country that are absolutely beautiful and, you know, on the water and everything else. But, yeah.
0: And who's going to get the balls out of the
2: ocean? Yeah, there's so many balls out there.
0: Who's going to get them back?
2: Yeah, they'll go in a dolphin's blowhole and...
1: Oh, that's it. They'll clog up a blowhole.
3: Maybe it could be like some sort of scuba diving adventure that they do.
1: Oh, so
2: look for the golf balls.
3: Look for the golf balls and some fish at the same time.
2: There you go.
3: There you go. Problem solved.
1: Okay.
3: Elect me.
2: Thanks, madam.
1: Right.
2: Elect me. So have you ever been to South Straddy?
3: Yeah, we went there for a Christmas party.
1: We did, didn't we? Okay. We've actually all been there. Yeah. No, Ben, I don't know if you did, but
0: no,
1: yeah.
0: But I've been on my own.
1: Yes.
3: Yeah.
2: Was I there?
1: Oh, I don't know if you're invited.
3: I don't really remember.
1: No, we can't remember much from the boat trip.
2: Are you sure it was just you two?
1: There's a great photo of us after the boat trip.
2: I don't remember going there. So I think it was just you two on a dinghy.
1: All right, so it's about 25 buildings, walking trails, and one of, you know, around the protected surfing break. And we just want to know, basically, what do you think? Do you think South Australia should be home to a golf course and a surfing retreat? What do you think?
2: I think yes.
1: You think yes?
2: Yeah, I reckon it'd be all right over there.
0: I think you can have a golf course there, but give us one of the ones that's already here so we can use it for something else.
1: What do you want to use the golf course for?
0: I don't know. There's so many here on the Gold Coast and we need more houses and stuff.
1: Okay.
0: Put one over there.
1: Yeah.
2: And then take
1: one of the other ones. Swapsies. Okay.
2: Done.
0: Okay.
2: Vote Ben.
0: Yeah, vote me.
1: Hang on, I thought we were voting for Madam.
3: That's all right.
1: Okay.
0: Actually, no, I've got stuff to do.
2: That was quick.
1: Yeah. All right, what do you think about South Stradbroke Island having a golf course on it? What are your thoughts?
0: All right, 55-71-1029. Let's chat, yay or nay, golf course on South Straddy. Give us a call.
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5: 1029 Hot Tomato Traffic.
3: The M1 still looking a little slow at the moment, travelling southbound from Yatala down into Narang, as well as northbound Mudrabar to Narang. The Bermuda Street run, Mermaid Valley Waters, some minor delays through there. Gold Coast Highway around Surfers Paradise getting a little slower. Smith Street still very slow. West Parklands Drive to the M1 and Oxley Drive through Paradise Point remaining busy there, although it looks as though it is easing now. We will check it again in about 20 minutes, so if you do spot anything, call 55-19-2275. Weather mostly clear through the rest of your arvo. It is 22 degrees now.
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4: Made here, heard here, loved here. I'm
5: a rich original. Wake up with Kaylee and Emily Jade.
6: I literally saw this guy walking out the front of Hot Tomato when I left yesterday and it was raining and he's holding up an umbrella. But on the bottom, he had his shoes covered in two plastic shopping bags.
7: Oh, I love him.
6: So he's walking along and they look like two good guy shopping bags. I thought to myself, the umbrella's gone shopping and bought a man.
7: Yeah.
4: So cool. Drive home with Moira and Big Trev.
2: We went to a place called Mike's Kitchen, which is just the Mary Mac just off the highway. Mm-hmm. One of the young waiters comes up, where do we pay? And he goes, someone was already here before you and paid for your meal.
7: What?
2: Yeah.
7: Okay, this is the fair. The Mary won $1 million. 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
2: All right, so South Stradbroke, it is a protected area, and there's talk at the moment about a golf course being built on it and also a surfing retreat.
3: Mm-hmm.
2: 25 buildings in the main area. A lot of people, you know, saying, oh, it's an environmental abomination. It's Conservation Park, part of the Moreton Bay Ramsar Wetlands.
3: Oh, okay.
1: There's stuff there, though.
2: There is stuff there.
3: Hmm.
2: Apparently, the mayor's in sort of early chats with developers and all that kind of stuff.
3: Yeah.
2: I just want to know what you think. You know, South Australia's a number of people have, you know, when you grew up on the Gold Coast, that's where you used to go with your mates.
3: Could you turn it into like a fishing village or a resort? Something like something small like that? Or golfing?
2: I mean, I couldn't personally because I can't build.
1: I can't fish.
2: I can't fish either.
1: Yeah, I can't fish.
2: I've got two left feet when it comes to building. Wendy from Mullindina, what do you think?
4: I love South Stradbroke. I used to go camping there a lot when I was younger.
2: Yeah.
4: And I think if they're going to put a golf course on South Stradbroke, then they need to do it at Karen Cove. Do something at Karen Cove. It's sitting there doing nothing at the moment.
2: It has been vacant for quite a while, hasn't it?
3: Mm.
4: It has. There's buildings already there, so use those.
3: Mm. Yeah.
4: And, you know, use the area around there and the area that they're looking at to make the golf course, leave it alone because it's a beautiful spot and it should be there for, you know, the reason. I'm sorry, my grandson's decided to scream because I'm on the phone.
2: That's okay. Right. I was just going to say, did you want to go and put him on South Stradbroke? No?
3: Yeah.
2: That's
4: a bit
2: harsh.
4: No, he's probably come back.
3: Ask him what he thinks of Karen Cove.
4: What do you think of Karen Cove, baby boy? He said it should stay over there.
2: Okay, oh, good. Cool. Okay, done. Wow. That was amazing how he knows all about that.
3: Yeah, that's awesome.
4: Yeah. Oh, he's 2.5, you know, they know everything.
2: They do know everything. Thank you, Wendy.
4: No worries. Bye.
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0: 92.9 Hot Tomato, Moira and Big Trev getting you home. 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
1: Maths was never our strong suit, so we aren't asking literally. But Moira and Big Trev want to know,
2: what are the chances?
3: What are the chances?
4: Rightio, we want to know, what are the chances? You know those stories that are just a coincidence? You're in the same time as, like, there was a photo that my wife had. It was her playing at a park, but in the background was her boyfriend at the time. Like, they went to high school together and they were boyfriend, girlfriend, but at the age that she got the photo taken, she was probably around about six, and he was playing in the background. That's one of the chances stories.
2: That's cool.
4: My one of the chances stories is we have a new CEO here at Hot Tomato, the whole of ARN. And then we were sitting down having a chat with him just the other day and then found out that he's from Adelaide. He played for a team called Modbury, which is a district or a suburb in Adelaide. And he's the same age as me. Now, I live in Broken Hill, and when I used to play soccer in country carnivals or state carnivals, I would play against Modbury and other surrounding places in Adelaide.
2: So we're pretty sure you and the now CEO of our company played soccer together.
4: Against each other. He was a sweeper.
2: He was a sweeper, yeah.
4: And I was a forward. So there's a good chance we would have been playing against each other.
2: That's hilarious.
4: And then I said, I knew there was something I didn't like about you.
2: And how did that go? CEO. To the new CEO of the company.
4: Yeah. Well, it's been good. My send-off is Friday. So we want to know, what are the chances stories? Here's another one. Peter Cullen, he's the voice of Optimus Prime.
2: Okay.
4: Now, he passed away on the 26th of the 8th of this year.
5: Yeah, he did.
4: In the movie, Transformers the movie, his character Optimus Prime, he dies in the movie at 26 minutes and 8 seconds.
2: Stop.
4: What are the chances?
2: That is awesome.
4: Yes. So those are one of the chances stories. Maybe working with someone or you've heard something like through a movie. What are the chances?
0: Yeah, give us a call. There's always some great stories for this. 55-71-1829. That's our number. Got a good story. You might win those tickets to the Red Hot Summer Tour as well.
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8: Still looking a little slow for the run on the M1 this afternoon, travelling south around Ormo, then again from Coomera down into Narang, as well as northbound from Wurrungere through to the Narang stretch. Smith Street still very busy, west from Parklands Drive to the M1. The other local roads, though, doing reasonably well for this time. We will check it again in 15 minutes, so if you do spot anything else, call the traffic hotline on 55192275. Weather mostly clear through the afternoon and evening. Right now it's 21 degrees.
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9: Joe in Maudsland, if you could hire somebody for anything to attend with you, what would it be?
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11: Would he have a certain description, the person that you took away?
10: Yeah, it's all dark and handsome.
11: All right. I think I'm seeing some sort of South American pool cleaner, not knowing where he's going. As long as he's got his pool net on the plane, it's all good. But his name's Raul.

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10: 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More Aussies safe in Nepal. We speak to a Bundy family who ran for their lives. And the secret master plan to develop South Stradi. 7

0: 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It's Moira and Big Trev.
1: Maths was never our strong suit, so we aren't asking literally. But Moira and Big Trev want to know,
2: what are the chances?
3: What are the chances?
1: What are the chances?
4: Yeah, what are the chances?
2: All right, we want to know the what are the chances stories. Mine is I might have played, well, there's a good chance I might have played soccer with the new CEO of Hot Tomato when I was probably around about 9 or 10.
5: You realise that you were both from the same area or similar areas?
2: Yeah, we used to play in state and country carnivals against each other.
5: Same age?
2: Yeah. He played for Modbury, I played for Broken Hill. Our representative team would go to Adelaide to play and pretty much figured out that we probably would have played against each other.
5: And that's where the similarities stop, because he's now the CEO of ARN. And
2: we were the same age.
5: Yeah.
2: So that's pretty good.
6: So you've had the same opportunities in life.
2: Yeah. So he's not old either, is he?
5: No. He's fantastic.
2: We want to know you want the chance of stories.
5: Did someone record that? Send it to
2: us. Sanford Backpines, what's your story?
5: I like my job.
7: About 16 years ago, I was wandering the streets with my friends. I was underage. I wasn't doing anything necessarily wrong, the police officer had pulled my friend and I over.
2: Yeah.
7: And he was a big Kiwi bloke, and he wanted to take us home because he wasn't overly too happy with whatever we were doing. But we're not going to go down that pathway.
2: No.
7: And the chances are that it was actually one of my dad's best footy mates that had picked him up. So everything was kind of let under the rug because of that. It ended up being my bed. So this is at like 2 o'clock in the morning, and we got brought back to my dad's house. And the chances are that it was the police officer was my dad's best mate from
5: That's hilarious.
2: So lucky, Sammy.
5: You are so lucky. That could have gone a completely different way.
7: That is my chances.
2: Yes, that is awesome, Sam.
5: Good on you, Sam.
2: Thank you, buddy.
5: Rose from Labrador. What is your what are the chances story?
8: Well, our eldest son is born exactly 6 months from my husband's birthday. They're both 6 months. Our eldest grandson is exactly 6 months from my birthday.
5: Oh, wow.
2: What?
8: Yeah, and then my husband, one of his best friends, he was sick, but my husband hadn't been.
2: Yeah.
8: And they died three weeks apart, and there was 3 weeks between their birthdays.
2: Oh, no way, Roz.
5: Wow.
9: That's so cool.
2: That is spooky.
8: Things work out pretty funny, don't they?
5: They work out pretty funny.
2: Yeah. Wow,
5: Thank
2: Roz.
5: You, Roz. Yeah.
2: Linda from Oxenford, what is your What Are The Chances story?
10: Hi. My grandson was born on the 22nd of the 9th, 9:22 a.m.
2: Yeah.
5: 9:22 a.m.
10: Sorry,
5: 9:22
10: a.m.
2: Yeah.
10: He was born on the 22nd of the 9th.
2: Whoa.
5: That's so cool.
2: Yeah. That is uncanny. Cool. That is very cool.
10: Yeah.
5: That's very cool.
10: Yeah, it is.
2: Whoa.
10: And those numbers always come up. We put them in Keno.
5: Oh, absolutely.
2: And how many times you've won?
5: Oh, great. Keep trying.
2: Keep going.
5: Maybe
2: do it on the 22nd of the 9th.
6: Responsibly.
5: Yes, of course.
2: At 20.
10: On that day, it might be luckier.
5: Yeah, put 22 tickets on. Absolutely.
2: And $9 a pop.
5: Responsibly.
6: Yes. Tell you what, Linda, it has worked out for you. You've got a double to the Red Hot Summer Tour.
2: What?
6: So those are lucky numbers for you too.
10: Oh, wow. Okay. Thank you so much.
6: That's okay. Australian Crawl and Men at Work Unite for a historic Red Hot Summer Tour happening at Coolangatta Beach on Sunday, the 1st of November. Tickets on the Red Hot Summer Tour website.
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1: 1029 Hot Tomato Traffic.
2: It is still just a little under speed on the M1 southbound around Ulmo, then again Coomera down to Narang, and northbound around Wurrungurri and Narang as well. Smith Street, it is a pretty slow run still from around Olsen Avenue through to the M1 as always. The other local roads though, not doing too bad. It is just a little busy for the run through Chevron Island, both directions Thomas Drive, looking a little slow there. We will check it again in 20 minutes. If you spot anything, call 5519 2275.
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2: It's 5:02. Hi, I'm Rebecca Dakin. Victoria Police have provided a further update on the Sydney Swans sexual assault investigation. After three people made a report to police, they have confirmed officers travelled to Sydney this week and only spoke to four men. Three others were also questioned solely as witnesses. Police say they have now identified all parties involved and no charges have been laid, although investigations continue. The Treasurer says Australia's economy has a lot going for it following the release of fresh GDP figures. Economic data for the June quarter shows GDP grew by better than expected 0.4%, taking the annual rate to 2.1%. Jim Chalmers says compared to the rest of the world, we're doing okay.
4: When it comes to international benchmarks, our annual growth is as strong as the US and much stronger than every other major advanced economy.
2: Telstra is facing more questions over its recent mass outage after an external investigation revealed its two main timing experts were on mandatory rest at the time of the failure. A report found not having knowledgeable staff to oversee the upgrade, as well as some serious cost cutting in the network, all contributed to the catastrophic outage back in July. It left thousands unable to connect to 000, halted major transport systems and brought down FBOT systems right across the country. And we're being told the smoke could linger through the evening following several hazard reduction blazes across the Gold Coast. Planned burns have been underway in Narang National Park, Naranwood, Pacific Pines, Southport, Talabudra and Mudraba, sparking smoke warnings for several suburbs.
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2: A third AFL coach has now been dumped this season, with North Melbourne parting ways with Alistair Clarkson despite him having a year left on his contract. The team finished in 14th, only marginally better than recent years. President Donya Hood says it was in the best interests of the club.
5: Now, having consulted widely across the club, it's become clear that Alistair no longer has the belief from enough people at the club that he is the right coach to take this group forward.
2: And Alexander Zverev has managed to avoid a shock first-round exit after being pushed to five sets against Italian Lorenzo Sonego at the US Open. The world number two and top seed won the first set, but then dropped the next two before rallying to take out the final two. Earlier, Aussies Tristan Skulcate and Dane Sweeney made their way through. Thanasi Kokkinakis was forced to withdraw due to an ankle injury. We'll check your weather next.
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2: To the weather, and should be mostly clear through the rest of the afternoon and evening. Still a bit of that smoke haze about though. Tomorrow it's going to be a sunny one. We are expecting tops to get up to 29 degrees. It will stay sunny with a top of 29 for Friday and Saturday, and then sunny with tops in the low 30s for Sunday before things then cool down slightly through the start of next week with tops in

0: the mid-20s and some rain returning. It is 21 degrees at the moment. And 1029 Hot Tomato and Sunshine Ford's $20,000 Beat the Bowsers back. Yell out stop before the fuel runs out to win. 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
3: I want it. Oh yeah, we're getting you home. We'll give you a lift. What do you want to talk about, Trevor?
4: You're welcome. Deodorant. I saw a guy spraying himself fully with a can of deodorant.
3: What do you mean, head to toe?
4: Yeah, like all over, like the top half. He just sprayed it all over, like his arms and around his chest and on his other arm. And I was like, shouldn't it only go on your armpits?
3: Yeah, but this is the 15-year-old boys with, you know, Lynx Africa, where it just smokes the whole room out.
4: This kid would have probably been maybe early 20s.
3: Oh.
4: He had, like, slacks on, a nice collared shirt. But as soon as he walked past, it was like a punch in the face. I was like, wow. Check my wallet, see if it was there.
3: Also, we're going to ask you, what do you suck at? We've got these fantastic tickets to Dracula's.
4: Yeah.
3: To the fantastic, wonderful gala show, which is called the new show, Abyss. It's the gala night. Mm. All you do is just tell us something that you suck at.
5: We'll give you a chance to win those in a sec. 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
1: Who's up for a bloody good time at Direct? Of course you are. It's Moira and Big Trev's What Do You Suck At? Dracula.
2: All right, we've got these awesome tickets to Dracula's VIP Gala Night to check out the brand new show, Abyss.
3: Wow.
2: All you have to do is just tell us what you suck at.
3: Yeah, if you win these tickets, you get a glass of champagne, a three-course meal, and plus you get to see the live show.
2: How cool.
3: It's going to be amazing.
2: Something that I'm getting worse and worse and worse at the moment is replying to messages.
3: Are you?
2: Yes.
3: Why?
2: I think my brain is full.
3: Oh.
2: And I receive messages. So we've got a WhatsApp group for a number of different things.
3: Yeah.
2: And then we've got like a soccer WhatsApp group. We've got podcast WhatsApp group. We've got show. We've got fam. And I just, I have not been responding at all. And I don't know why.
3: Oh, so like when I send all my really good funny
2: stuff.
3: Yeah,
2: when you send the 2,500 reels and I don't respond to them, it's because I'm not responding to anybody.
3: Oh, you're not being rude.
2: No, I'm not being rude.
3: Oh, see? I'll keep going until you...
2: Oh, okay. All right.
3: Maybe I'll just send it to your phone.
2: Oh, cool. That'd be so cool.
0: Just show her in person. Just bail her up in the hallway here at work.
3: I'll do that.
2: Why is he?
3: You should come in early tomorrow and we could watch like an hour and a half of the stuff those...
2: Of reels?
3: Yeah.
2: That'd be so good.
3: What do you suck at? Me being a friend.
2: No, you're a fantastic friend.
3: Aw, Moisey at the 5-second rule.
2: Yes, I do. Actually, I'm atrociously bad at that today.
3: Only this time.
2: Today, I was a disappointment to myself, my family, my country, my dogs, the Queen, and Todd Woodbridge.
0: Some would say the same person. Now, look, if you missed the 5-second rule earlier, that's on you. But safe to say, Moisey didn't do very well.
2: Oh, my God. Name three things that come in a box. And I said tissues and a TV.
0: That does come in a box.
2: Yeah, but I didn't get three things.
0: I see.
2: Cask wine.
3: Oh, you said cask as in...
2: At Costco, I think they'd have to have a box.
3: Yes.
0: Wouldn't they? All right. We want to know what you suck at. Enough about us.
3: Mm. Yeah, sorry.
0: Give us a call, 5571-1029. And if you have a story, you could score a double pass to join us at Dracula's VIP Gala Night, the brand new show Abyss on Thursday, 17th of September. 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
1: sunlight. Who's up for a bloody good time at Direct? Of course you are. It's Moira and Big Trev's What Do You Suck At? Dracula.
2: Celebrating people who are just quite ordinary at things.
3: Yeah.
2: I'm very ordinary at replying to text messages and WhatsApp group notifications. I read them. I actually read them. And then I just don't do anything with them. I don't know why. I think my brain is full.
3: Like a thumbs up or anything like that?
2: No, that's passive aggressive.
3: Oh, yeah. I forgot
2: about that.
3: Yeah.
2: Right, we want to know, what do you suck at? Anita from Ormo, what are you horrible at?
4: I suck at handwriting. I have been in trouble all my life. No one ever asks me to take notes or write anything down because I seriously cannot even read my own handwriting. It's that bad.
3: What accent do you have, Anita?
4: Tri-nations.
2: Tri-nations. So I like that.
3: So is it like pigeon writing, is it?
4: Worse. Yeah. It's like a drug crab.
0: Have you considered becoming a doctor? You'd fit right in.
4: No, look, my father was a doctor.
3: Oh.
4: You could still read his, but you can't read mine.
3: So, that's weird.
2: Even as a kid, like you got in trouble back then?
4: All the time. Because the teacher used to call me Fritz Blitz.
3: Fritz Blitz. See, that's strange because you said your father was a doctor.
2: Yeah.
3: And doctors are, renowned for having bad handwriting.
4: Mine's worse. I got the bad end of the stick.
2: Oh, wow. Yeah. Well, you're not supposed to use a stick. It's a pen you're supposed to use.
0: That's where you're going
2: that's
0: wrong.
2: Where
4: it's
2: went
4: really
2: wrong.
4: That bad. Yeah. I write things down and I think, what did I write?
3: Yeah.
4: I can't.
3: Oh, and wow. What language is
4: so
3: that?
4: Yeah, exactly. Greek hieroglyphic.
2: Oh, wow.
3: Oh, my God.
2: Well, you certainly suck at that. So congratulations. You've got a double pass to join everyone at Dracula's VIP Gala Night. Check out the brand new show, Abyss.
3: Yeah. It doesn't finish there. You have to write us like an essay
2: of
3: why you really want to go.
0: Yeah. And a thank you note.
3: Yeah, the thank you note.
2: Thank you.
4: Right. I'll get on to that.
3: Yeah, okay, cool.
4: Good on you. Thank you, guys. That's awesome.
2: Thank you.
3: Give us a review of the show.
2: In your own handwriting. Yeah. And then you have to read it to us.
0: All right, we'll see you there. And another chance tomorrow to get to Dracula's VIP Gala Night, the brand new show Abyss. We want to know what you suck at on Hot Tomato.
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6: It is still looking just a little slow for that run south on the M1 in patches from Coomera to Narang. North around Narang, minor delays as well, but starting to ease. Smith Street's pretty busy. Westbound from Olsen Ave to the M1 merge. Gold Coast Highway around Surfers Paradise, some minor delays as well. We'll check it again in 20 minutes. If you spot anything, call 55192275. Weather, a clear evening, a little smoky. Overnight low of 13. Right now, it's 21.
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0: Trev, getting you home on the Gold Coast. And this Friday, we could be getting you to the Titans, their final game of the season. 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
1: Now, I was up at the Queen Street markets, just up the road from Hot Tomato, and I was getting out of my car, and as I was getting out of my car, I saw a young guy. He's probably maybe 22, 23. He stepped out of his car. He had a can of deodorant in his hand. And instead of putting it under his armpit, he just sprayed it all like on his arms, on his chest and his other arms and just sprayed it all around.
2: Didn't go inside the shirt?
1: No, it didn't. Obviously, it didn't do inside the shirt because it was a collared shirt.
2: Okay.
1: But I just still would.
2: Well, that's where deodorant's supposed to go.
1: Yeah, I thought it's supposed to go under your arms. Mm. But then I went, oh, okay, that was a bit strange. So I walked across to the IGA, and as I was walking over there, he walked past us, and it was, like, caked on.
2: Oh.
1: Absolutely caked on. And I was like, wow. So it was just, it's like a slap in the face, but it just walked past and went, oh, God, dude, just put it a little bit under your armpits and you'd be fine.
0: Mm. So it was definitely like deodorant. Like
1: yeah, it was deodorant with spray. I watched him spray it around, wreck the ozone, and then just walk past us, but it was like a cloud just following him.
2: It is, having a 15-year-old son and being around his mates at soccer and things like that, there is a tendency of, they don't know when to stop when it comes to deodorant. They just kind of go more.
1: Yeah. Mm.
2: But I'm the same with perfume.
1: Are you?
2: I won't put perfume on just my wrist or I put it everywhere. So I put it on it in my hair.
1: What?
2: Perfume, and I spray all down, even on my shoes sometimes. Because I love the smell of the perfume that I have.
0: Why don't you spray it around your nostrils then?
1: Yeah.
2: I mean, I could do that. But, have you ever smelt my elbows?
1: Smell elbows.
0: Admittedly, I haven't. But.
2: I go everywhere. Everywhere.
1: Everywhere.
2: Yep. And I start with my head. I don't know why.
1: Like when it comes to aftershave, I just spray a little bit on my neck and then that's it. And then rub it in.
2: Hmm.
1: But, yeah, McCready, he's got, like, an assortment. Oh. He's my youngest. He's got an assortment of, he's probably got maybe five favourites.
2: Mm.
1: And he will come out and I'll go, whoa, brother.
0: He's 15 now.
1: 15.
0: That's the
2: age.
1: Yeah. I was like, goddamn. Do not light a match near this kid. You light it up, you'll be darker than me. But, yeah, we want to know, armpits or?
2: Bits.
1: Bits.
0: What's the rule with deodorant?
1: Pixel bits.
0: Come on. Let us know. 5571 1029. That's the question.
1: Yes, pixel bits.
0: Pixel bits. Give us a call. You might win these Titan tickets as well. We'd love to chat to you about it next. Moira and Big Trev on Hot Tomato.

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1: I'm talking deodorant, pits or bits. Does it go under your armpits or just all over? Over your bits, like your chest, your hair, your arms.
2: I grew up in the impulse generation.
1: Yeah.
2: Impulse.
1: Girls love that.
3: Oh, they did.
1: They loved it.
2: My mum refused to buy it for me.
1: Oh, really?
2: Yeah. So it's, yeah.
0: Well, you're making up for it now, are you?
2: Absolutely, by just spraying everywhere. Yeah. That's with perfume. I use it because mum always said to me, just use a plain deodorant, like one that doesn't smell, and then use perfume. That was how she grew up because I didn't have all the aerosol cans and stuff.
1: What's a plain deodorant? I've never
2: like just
1: had.
2: A non-scented one.
1: I didn't know you could get non-scented deodorant.
2: Really?
1: Yeah.
2: Oh. Well, that's what happened there. But now I make up for it by just emptying half a bottle of perfume on myself every day.
1: We want to know what you do, pits or your bits. Maddie from Oxford, which is it?
4: I must confess, as a young 16-year-old, I used to get the old Brute 33. You know what I'm talking
1: Brute.
4: About?
1: Brute.
3: Oh, yeah.
1: Yes.
4: Yeah. And I used to just get it in and just drip it into my hand and just go, pull it all over my face and my neck. And
1: oh, God.
4: I think that it is actually still burning my nostrils and I can still smell it
2: to this
1: day.
2: From the
1: 80s. That's yes. a lot, though. Yeah. Jeez.
4: Nah, come on, 90, mate. Come on,
2: oh, sorry, mate. Sorry, mate.
1: Yeah,
2: sorry.
1: No, still, even when I was that age, it was just under the armpits and that's it.
2: But there's a lot of people, like, there's a couple of people who I know who wear an excessive amount of deodorant or aftershave.
0: What, yeah. Like full-grown adults?
2: Full-grown adults.
1: Yeah. Oh.
2: And it just, whew.
1: Yeah, it's strong. It's overpowering.
2: Natalie from Coomera, deodorant. Pits or bits?
5: Definitely pits only.
1: Yes.
2: Oh, okay.
5: That just is too much if you have all over you and people who just put body spray under their pits.
1: Yeah.
5: It's even worse. Deodorant under the arm, spray, just like cologne on your neck.
1: Yeah.
5: That's enough. Just too overpowering. Mm. Got 18 grandkids and I tell you, it's boys.
2: Are the
5: worst.
2: Oh, yeah, they are, aren't they?
0: Yeah.
2: Absolutely.
1: I think it's because girls will go, that smells really nice, so they bathe themselves in
2: it. Oh, yeah, yeah.
0: But
2: yeah.
0: Really, all it's doing is mixing the sweat with the
2: smell.
5: Yeah.
2: Oh.
5: And it's like, I say to my grandsons all the time, that's the biggest turn off. It just smells disgusting.
1: Yes.
5: Less is more.
2: Nice, Natalie.
0: Natalie, we're sending you somewhere that is guaranteed to smell nice. Seabus Super Stadium on Friday for the Titans' final game of the season. You've got a gold family pass.
5: Oh, thanks very much.
1: Enjoy that. Right.
2: Take one of your smelly grandchildren.
0: Yeah. Well, you take three.
2: Oh, yeah.
0: It's a family pass. Friday night footy. It's a classic Queensland derby. Titans v Dolphins. Tickets via ticketmaster.com.au.
1: Ryan from Runaway Bay. Pits or bits? What is it?
6: Definitely pits. So, and I go a slight spray across the upper chest. Well,
2: nice.
1: Why?
6: Yeah.
1: Why?
6: Yeah, I don't know. It might be a little bit of an Austin Powers, a little bit of hair there. So I just figured I'd give that a spray as well, just in case.
2: Yeah.
6: But aftershave is neck and a slight spray on the wrist, and you rub it together, and you feel like
1: done.
6: You're ready for life.
1: Look at you.
6: I put on a long flight. I put on way too much aftershave before the flight.
1: God.
6: And I set off the explosive. they do an explosive test.
1: No.
6: After you walk through the radar.
1: Yeah.
6: Said, no, you come over here. The little sensor they do.
1: Yeah.
6: Went off the chart.
1: Yeah.
6: And he goes, no, you carrying something? I said, no, mate, I've just emptied this whole bottle of aftershave. And, they did a few tests and I was fine. So,
1: wow.
6: Man. Yeah, that's interesting.
1: Yes, it is.
0: It literally did save everyone on the plane, though, didn't it?
2: Yeah, exactly. Yeah.
0: From Ryan's aftershave.
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9: Only some very minor delays as you travel south on the M1 between Helensvale and Narang, but that is easing. Some street minor delays as well, westbound towards the M1, but other than that, it is a clear run around the coast. We'll check it again in 20 minutes, so if you spot anything, call 5519-2275. Weather, a clear evening on the way, overnight low of 13 degrees. Right now, it's 20 degrees.
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3: Hi, I'm Sally Pearson. A boost for the Kangaroos ahead of this weekend's Round 4 AFLW clash against the Saints. Premiership stars Erica O'Shea and Eilish Sheeran are both expected to return from injury, while Sydney forward Taylor Smith is also set to return from a wrist injury. A major signing for Western Sydney with dual Premiership player Rihanna Polisena returning to the club. She signed on with the Wanderers for at least the next two Women's A-League seasons. And Aussies Kimberly Birrell, Taylor Preston and Maya joined her in action in the second round of the US Tennis Open early tomorrow morning.
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1: All right, so the Father's Day stall's happening around the Gold Coast schools. Yesterday it was Jack's turn, which is Ben's year one son.
0: Yes.
1: Does that make sense? Yes. Year one son.
0: Yeah, you're right.
1: Son in year one. Eli's is tomorrow. There are discussions happening at the moment at home about what are great purchases for said Father's Day stall.
2: Mm-hmm. Are you on the stalls or?
1: No, I'm not.
2: Is this the first time you're not on the stalls?
0: You missed last year.
1: Year as well. Yes.
2: Do you trust his judgment?
1: I trust Eli's judgment, yes. God.
0: For Father's Day, not Mother's Day.
1: Mother's Day, I'm right there. Now, you left us...
2: No. Your mother would not like that.
1: That is the wrong side, Eli.
2: Yeah.
1: This is called a pineapple. Show Mum how much you love her. Mm. We were left on a cliffhanger yesterday Jack was given $25.
2: $25? That's a lot.
1: $25
0: to
1: buy.
0: It was hard to say no to because when he came home, he said, I want $10. My friend's going to bring $20. So I thought, no, I need $25 so that I can get the best thing for you.
2: Oh,
0: that's what he said to me.
1: Manipulation. I love it.
0: Yeah. So I gave him the $25 yesterday morning. And I said, you don't have to spend it all. If you find something good and there's still money left over, you can bring it home.
1: Okay, so we were left on a cliffhanger yesterday knowing,
2: yes.
1: A, was he going to bring back change?
2: Mm-hmm.
1: B, also you can't see the presents before Sunday.
2: Yeah, I don't think he'd bring money home. I think he'd find friends and go to the canteen.
0: Okay, well, he when I picked him up, he had a bag full of stuff.
1: Mm.
2: Oh.
0: He said, Dad, I've got these for you. You're not allowed to look. Although there's one thing you have to have right now.
2: Oh.
0: I was like, I'll just wait till Sunday. He's like, no, you have to have it right now. So I've got it right here, which I've showed you already, which is a drink bottle that says full-time dad mode, pro level. He chose it.
2: That is so good.
0: Just for me.
1: That's
0: and he's asked me to use it at work today.
1: It's like Army Green.
2: Yeah.
1: Okay.
0: So I don't know what the price breakdown was, but he said, I didn't spend all the money. And I was like, okay.
1: Oh.
0: He said, my friend Bentley needed a dollar, so I gave him a dollar.
1: Oh, that's
0: and then
1: sweet.
0: I brought home some other money. Now, admittedly, I forgot to check his bag for it. So that was this morning. So it might have been spent today, but... Yeah.
2: Play hard.
0: He told me, of $25, he brought home an amount of money. What do you think it was?
1: Right. So he's given $1 to Bentley.
0: Yeah, and I know he's got at least two or three things for me.
1: Having worked the stall for many years... That drink bottle over there, that would be around about the $5 or $6 mark.
2: Ooh, you reckon?
1: Yeah, I do. I'm going to say he came home with, he came home with $2.
2: No. I'd like to play the game, but I already know the answer.
1: Okay.
0: I haven't seen this with my own eyes. Mm. But he said, no, I brought home $13.
1: No.
2: was he straight up nah?
1: Just no.
2: No. You don't reckon?
1: No.
0: So I hate to leave you on another cliffhanger, but when I check his bag tonight.
1: There's not going to be $13 in there. So when you're talking about the bag, you said the bag was bulging.
0: No, I said I definitely had a couple of things in it.
1: So once again, being the only person in the room is work the stall.
0: Yeah.
1: I'm saying that drink bottle's around about $6. So
2: really? I thought the wood drink bottle would be at least like $4.
1: No, higher.
2: Really?
1: Oh, they do the markup.
2: Yeah, but it's not glass, it's plastic, but still good. It's a good green colour.
0: Mm. Okay, well.
1: $13, that means he only spent what on you? How much? And
0: are you asking me to do that maths for you?
1: Please, $11, because he gave a dollar to the other kid.
0: Mm.
1: Ridiculous.
2: That's
1: not love.
2: Oh, my God.
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14: Looking good around the Gold Coast roads at this stage of the evening. There are no delays at all to really report to you anywhere. But if you do spot anything, call the traffic hotline on 5519 2275.
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0: Some concerns for mortgage holders with the chance of a September rate rise increasing as high as 70% off the back of better than expected economic figures. Australia's economy grew 0.4% in the June quarter, taking the annual rate to 2.1%, which was above general forecasts. The state is pleading with Canberra to do more to tackle the growing number of elderly people languishing in hospital beds. More than 1,400 Queenslanders are stuck there waiting for an aged care spot, including 177 on the Gold Coast. Gold Coast Health's Dr. Claudia Wong says it is a growing issue.
1: Some of these older patients are some of our most complex, some of our most financially vulnerable patients, and the cost of living crisis has had a huge impact on them, as that impacts their ability to secure aged care placement and other accommodation.
0: Four more Australians have been confirmed safe following the devastating Nepal floods. There are still 38 Aussies who remain unaccounted for after five were found safe over the last 2 days. The death toll from the disaster is now over 1,000 and close to 4,000 are missing.
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0: Titans players insist the club is in a better place than it was a year ago, despite another tough season. 5'8" Jaden Campbell says while it may not look like it, they have come a long way.
3: We haven't improved on the ladder, but feel around the club and also with where our footy's going and just parts that we felt like we needed to improve on. As a team, we feel like it's gotten better. Outside the four walls, it probably doesn't look like that, but as a playing group and a club, I feel like we're going in the right direction.
0: North Melbourne are on the hunt for a new senior AFL coach after sacking Alistair Clarkson following another disappointing season. And world number two Alexander Zverev has managed to survive a five-set battle to move through to the second round of the US Tennis Open. Top Aussie Alex de Minaur hits the court early tomorrow after his match was postponed by the ongoing rain. We'll take a look at the weather next.
4: KFC's new lunchtime boxful range packs an unreasonable amount of chicken into mouth-watering $5, $10 and $15 boxes until 2 p.m. Pick up only, not everywhere and not forever. No swaps.
0: Taking a look at the weather, and it is going to be a clear evening, still a little bit of smoke around, and we are looking at an overnight low of 13 degrees. Tomorrow, sunny, getting a little warmer, looking at a top of 29. It'll be the same for Friday and Saturday. Sunday, even warmer, looking at a top of at least 31 degrees. Then cooling Monday, mostly fine in 25. It is 20 degrees at the moment. 1029 Hot Tomato and Sunshine Ford's $20,000 beat the Bowser's back. Yell out stop before the fuel runs out to win. Play at 7:30 tomorrow with Gaylee and Emily Jade and all day while you work on 1029 Hot Tomato.
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6: Why does the traffic slow down
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8: Why are Moira and Big Trev the number one way to drive home?
9: Two questions that will remain unanswered until the end of...

0: Yes, we're over the hump officially.
1: Mm-hmm.
0: Wednesday evening.
2: Yes, we are. I want to bring something to the attention of the team. When it comes to advertising for Hot Tomato and this show, myself and Mozzie are on the side of a bus. Also alongside Emily Jade and Gailey.
1: Mm-hmm.
2: But there are another two people here at Hot Tomato that are on the side of a bus.
1: Madam Dakin, is she on the side of a bus?
0: She should be.
1: She should be.
2: She should be.
1: With the whip.
2: Oh,
1: sorry.
3: Like, are you talking about the SWAT bus through surfing
1: or
3: something?
1: Yeah.
2: Get on board.
0: No, but now I'm thinking she should be on a bus.
2: Yeah. Hands okay. Nice.
3: Well, we'll find out who it is.
2: Oh, that'd work.
4: Wouldn't it? Get on the bus. Get on the bus.
3: Madam speaking. What else should we do?
1: I didn't say
2: no.
1: Transport would go through the roof.
2: I reckon it would.
1: It would. 50 yeah. cent fares. Hello.
2: I'm jumping on the madam. Oh, wait. Oh, no, whoa. Sorry.
1: Wait.
2: Sorry.
1: Riding with the madam.
2: So sorry.
3: Okay. 5 o'clock, madam.
1: Oh, dear.
2: 5 o'clock, madam. Bye, madam.

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1: Would you rather?
2: All right, would you rather? I give you two options, you tell me which one you'd rather.
3: Okay, awesome.
2: All right. Accidentally wave at someone who wasn't waving at you in a crowded place.
3: Done that, yep.
2: Or have someone you know walk past you and pretend not to see you.
3: Oh, the first one. No, I had to go with the second one. Then I know they're not a friend.
2: Okay.
3: Yeah.
0: I'll be like, fast.
3: Nah, get stuffed. You're not going to wave to me, buggy.
0: A lot of the time, sometimes I don't want to...
2: Like, see people anyway.
0: So, well, in the sense that I've got somewhere to be, I don't want to stop.
3: Yeah.
2: Okay.
0: So,
3: yeah, I want that now.
0: They can just be dead to me and it's on them.
2: Yeah. Wow.
3: See you later.
2: Discover your parents have a favourite child and it's not you. Discover your parents have no favourite and treat everyone with equal mild disappointment.
3: I get that either way. I'll go the second one because that saves a lot of arguments.
2: Okay.
0: Yeah. That'd be good character building as well.
2: Yeah.
0: Like you'd probably end up as a comedian or something.
2: Yeah. Just mildly disappointed comedian.
3: Yeah. The second one would be way better.
0: Yeah. Yep. I say that one too.
2: Okay. Get $10 million, but you have to live with a roommate who complains about money constantly. Or get $2 million and live completely alone with no one to talk to.
3: Oh, $2
2: million. $2 million, live by yourself?
3: Yeah. How long am I living by myself for?
2: Forever.
3: Oh, forever?
2: Yeah.
0: How long until you can get rid of the other person, though? If you got $10
2: million. Well, you just don't listen to them.
0: Yeah, but if you have $10 million and you live with them, you just go stay at a hotel every night and not come home.
2: Oh, yeah, because you have $10
3: million. $2 million, you just by yourself, you can go and meet friends and stuff.
2: Yeah.
3: Yeah, I go $2 million.
0: You'd make friends pretty quick with $2 million.
3: I wouldn't tell anybody.
0: Splash it.
3: Yeah. No way I'd tell. There'd be signs.
2: Yeah. G wagon.
3: You move out the way. My helicopter's landing.
2: Live knowing you peaked in high school. Live knowing you will peak only in the last year of your life.
3: Last year of my life.
0: But does that mean that you know you've only got a year left?
2: Yeah.
3: Yeah.
0: But how do you know you've peaked though?
2: Well, you peak.
0: But how do you know?
2: And then you're dead a year later.
0: How do you know you've peaked?
3: I think
2: success.
3: Yeah, probably success. And like if you're really, really famous, that would be the way. Like if you're starring a movie and it's gone
2: bunter, but you've only got 12 months to enjoy it.
3: Yeah, you've got 12 months to enjoy it, so you enjoy the hell out of it.
2: Okay.
3: But
2: that's how you die.
3: That's how you die.
2: Great way to go. All right. There you go. Thank you very much.
3: Movie made $1 billion. Did it.
4: I don't know who I am.
3: Want to see me jump these 7 buses in my Lambo?
0: You're just trying to make sure it happens in a year, right?
3: Yeah, doing it in December.
2: Bringing it earlier.
0: Well, it's always fun. Would you rather? Live vicariously through imaginary people.
2: Yeah.
0: Moira and Big Trev on Hot Tomato.

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0: 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We're getting you home. Hope you had a good day.
1: Moira and Big Trev, late to the party.
2: Early in the show, we're talking about what do you love but hate. Bananas, hate them. Banana bread, hello, you're my friggin' face.
3: Oh, yeah.
2: Joe from Oxford, a bit late to the party. What do you love but hate?
4: I've got two. Mm-hmm. I love champagne.
2: Oh, yeah.
4: But I hate Sprite.
2: Good. People would say hangovers, but yes, okay. Yeah. What's the second one?
4: Yeah. And the second one is I love wine and cheese, but I hate that it gives me extra weight.
3: Ah, yeah.
2: That'll do it.
3: That'll do it every time.
2: That'll do it, donkey.
3: Yeah.
2: I wasn't calling you a donkey.
3: Please don't call her a donkey.
2: No, I'm sorry. Thank you, Joe.
3: Ali from Maudsland, what do you love and yet hate at the same time?
5: Life is incomplete without bacon, but I don't like pork chops.
2: Whoa, Ali. No.
3: Oh.
2: Just pork chops? Do you like pork ribs or anything like that? Or?
5: No pork ribs. I'll have pork belly.
3: Oh, yeah, you will.
5: Bacon. Or leg ham.
0: Oh, yeah, ham. Ham's okay.
2: But you won't have pork chops. Yeah. It's pretty much the same thing as a thick of bacon. Wow.
0: So just all from the same magical animal.
2: Thing. Yes.
3: Amazing, isn't it?
0: Yeah.
2: There's some strange
3: people. The beauty of poop.
0: Never have deeper words been spoken on this show.
2: Welcome to the Church of Peak.
0: Oink.
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0: Here on 102.9 Hot Tomato, Wednesday evening, we are getting you home on the Gold Coast. It's Moira and Big Trev.
1: Rightio. Now, we do make a lot of fun about us being on buses. Mm-hmm. I always have to remember that if someone's giving me shtick in a car. Mm-hmm. I've always got to remember to remind myself that I'm on my bus.
0: Mm-hmm. Yes.
1: Now, the first time that...
0: This is the outside of a bus.
1: Yeah, the outside of a bus, because that's how we do our advertising for our show. There's myself and Moisey. Now, the first photo that we had was it looked like you were piggybacking me or it looked like I was about to mug you.
2: You were somewhat behind me. Yes. And I also looked like, it's a weird photo, I looked like I was cringing.
1: Yeah, cringing a little bit.
2: It was not a good photo at all.
1: But I always have to remind myself that I'm on a bus, the kids will see us, adults will see me. So if I'm ever out in the public, just don't be an idiot.
2: Yeah.
1: I've got to remember that.
2: I have to remind myself at soccer sometimes too.
1: But we're not the only people that are on a bus here at Hot Tomato. Now, I've sent a picture to our WhatsApp page, our group one, and I was driving today, and this is the first time I've ever seen this photo.
2: Mm.
1: Now, it's a photo of three people on the Aerojet boat ride.
2: Yeah.
1: Which is that one that flies around at top speeds.
2: Oh, yeah.
1: And there's three people there. There's one person looking at the camera.
2: Yeah.
1: Obviously, that person doesn't work here. We don't know who that is. But the other two, do you know who they are?
2: They are our promotions team.
1: Yes.
3: Yes, they are.
1: Yes. One is Taylor and the other is Ness. Vanessa.
2: So
1: I pulled up next to the bus and I'm going, oh, the Aerojet, that looks way. Hey, what is going on here?
2: Did they have to ask them? Well, I guess when you get photos taken, you accept permission somewhere along the way.
1: Yeah, I'm not too sure.
3: I think Ness actually mentioned this.
1: Did she?
3: Because they've only been on the coast for a year or two.
2: Yeah.
3: And I think it just happened to be that was one of the first, like, media days.
1: Oh, was it?
3: And they took photos and they were like, can we use this?
1: Yeah.
3: So it just
2: it
3: pretty
2: has
3: much.
2: It has to be permission, though.
3: It just happened
2: it?
3: Like
2: yeah.
3: that.
2: Oh,
3: yeah.
2: Wow.
1: It was
3: pretty
1: the
3: sure.
1: first time I've ever seen it. I pulled up. I was driving from Kira and heading up to Tugan, pulled up at the lights, and this bus pulls up and went, oh, the Aerojet. Oh, that looks a lot like Taylor. Oh, that looks like Ness. Wow, that is Taylor and Ness.
2: One of Jackson's good friends from school is on the back of a bus for the high school he goes to. So it's advertising the high school.
1: Yes.
2: And then it's got all these kids on it. And one is a very good friend of his.
1: Yeah.
2: So we wave it. And then I realise that I'm waving at a bus, and then I go, you're an idiot.
3: It's weirder when you wave at the one of you guys.
2: Yeah, exactly. Hi, Trevor!
1: Hi, Moira!
2: Trevor!
1: But it's so weird, isn't it? Like, there was a time when, you know, with the phone books, they used to take photos of, like, people in different suburbs. Mm. Mizey was invited to go get a photo taken with his little team when they were playing under sixes, and they ended up being on the front cover of the photo album. Mizey couldn't turn up because he was busy.
2: Oh, no.
1: But his
2: the rest of the team, and so the whole year.
1: Yeah, the five of them are on the front of this photo. And he goes, oh, that could have been me.
3: I could have been on the phone book on the front of the A to K.
2: You're on a bus. I could have been on a phone book.
1: Yeah, but it was just so weird to see him today.
2: That's so funny.
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2: Hey, it's Curtis Moran from the Gold Coast Titans. 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

0: 1029 Hot Tomato, Moira and Big Trev, just for a moment, because the big K's here, he's ready to go. And Trevor, you've just been in to see him. He knows what day it is, doesn't he?
1: No, he doesn't. He said, he goes, "Hey, Trev, Tuesday." And I went, "Well, it's Wednesday."
0: Oh, okay.
1: There's no idea what day it is.
2: That's hilarious.
0: Anyway, he's on next.
1: Oh, my God.
0: We know that tomorrow for us is Thursday.
1: Yes,
0: and,
1: we do.
0: And we're going to get you home all over again from 3 o'clock because that's what we do around here.
1: Mm-hmm. Yes.
0: We still have more of this free fuel to give away.
2: We do.
0: It's got to go by Friday.
2: It really does.
1: There were some quick jumps today. They won $155 today.
2: It was Andrew from Helensvale won $155. Mm. It did jump up to $700. However, we're just going to forget that bit.
0: Yes. Yeah, 700 what?
1: But there is still plenty of fuel left in the tank.
0: Your share of the $20,000. Hot Tomato and Sunshine Fords beat the Bowser back tomorrow all day, and we'll play in the afternoon as well. We've got more tickets to Dracula's Abyss, the new show.
2: Oh, yes. Tell us what you suck at.
1: Yeah. Also, if there's any nurses out there, we have a great segment, Things That Make You Go Blur. If you could give us a ring about something that you've helped operate it on or like had to cut off, that'll be great.
0: Yeah. Tomorrow, though.
1: Yeah, tomorrow. Don't do it now.
2: Oh, no, because we're tired.
0: Because Big K will answer and he's still figuring out what day it is.
1: Yeah.
0: But we will speak to you tomorrow from 3. Have a wonderful evening.
1: See ya.
2: See ya, bye.
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3: That's me loving this warmer weather. Not a cloud in the sky today. The only clouds I could see was the burning off out at the hinterland. Big Trev soon. We'll have a laugh about something stupid. And, of course, lots of movie tickets. The biggie, Queensland premiere, Coyote vs. Acme at Roxy Theatre, Warner Brothers Movie World. Your chance to go and check that out. And, of course, Practical Magic 2, the Hot Tomato special preview screening of that one. How good's that? So when it comes to movies, you can go either way. You can take the family or you can take the missus. We're that kind of show in Fat Nights. Let's do some wolves. Let's ease into it. In your-

0: 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It's Big K, and here comes Big Trev.
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0: Big Trev's chunky in. It's Happy Hump Day.
3: Hello.
0: Mate, I want to have a crack at this, but I'm a bit frightened.
3: Okay.
0: The KFC pickle range. Have you seen it?
3: No.
0: Yep, they've got a pickle burger. They've got pickle juice you can have. You can put your pickle juice and your pickles in your Pepsi.
3: Oh, pickles in the Pepsi.
0: Yeah.
3: It's amazing.
0: Have you had that?
3: Yes.
0: I've never had pickles in my Pepsi. Oh. Call me a pickle Pepsi virgin.
3: No, pickle Pepsi is absolutely...
0: It's worth popping your pickle Pepsi.
3: If you want to put your pickle in the Pepsi...
0: Yes.
3: You can.
0: I've never done that.
3: But put the pickle juice in.
0: I've heard that women like that more than men. Is that a...
3: No. We tried that out last year. We put some pickle in the Pepsi. And it worked.
0: Oh, there might be something else, but the KFC range is out now. I'm getting out.
1: 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You might like this. The Big K's playing new music.
0: Stay with me, Big Trev. I want to talk Ali G. New music now, Sonny Fodera. Anyway, let me be in your arms with some pickled Pepsi.

0: It's Brian, you know the song, Fat Nights, 102.9 Hot Tomato. Harry next. You know it's not the same as and Big Trev is still here.
1: It's Big and Chunky with Big Trev and Chunky Kahuna.
2: I like them chunky.
0: Big Trev's in. It's another edition of Big and Chunky, and I'm just queuing something up because this happens in, I think it's out in October. Have a listen.
2: Yo, it's me, Ali G. I've been gone for 20 years, chilling. And in that time, the world went to crap. There was COVID, wars, and Ed Sheeran.
0: That's about the only bit I can play because it does get a little bit more fruity than that, but it looks really... I've always been an Albuquerque Kashar, whatever he says. I've loved Ali G from the 90s.
3: You know, I've never watched any of Ali G's
0: never.
3: Stuff. No, he had a talk show at one stage, didn't he?
0: Yeah, he interviewed everybody back in the day.
3: Never watched any of it. No.
0: So you don't know what he's...
3: I'm an Ali G virgin.
0: So, look out. So, you know, he pretends... Well, you've seen Borat and all that. So you saw Borat, but you never looked at Ali G.
3: No, never.
0: I reckon you're going to like it.
3: I'll have to give it a go.
0: A lot of people are up in arms because it is very in your face. But I love that sort of humour.
3: Yes.
0: Stuff that is so absurd, it's hilarious.
3: It's good, all right.
0: People go, oh, you shouldn't be laughing at that. I'm going, why not? We need to laugh more. Bullockasha.
3: Yeah, well, I'd love the Blazing Saddles.
0: Yeah, well, let's have some beans.
3: Yeah.

0: Broadbeach back in the day. We frequented there and always took a knife, fork or a spoon. We gained quite the collection.
1: They were nice ones there.
0: They were gold. You know what? It's funny. You know how they have cakeage and corkage? I think they need cutlery-age.
2: So cool.
0: Drive home with Moira and Big Trev.
3: Micro Moira. You need to buy new dresses, sorry, love, because those ones are way too big.
4: I'm still wearing all the clothes from when I was 27 kilos heavier.
3: You're not
4: fitting. I did a massive clean out of my cupboard. Let's just say the larger ladies of Hope Island are going to love me when I donate them this week.
3: Yeah.
4: Because there's two massive bags. It's just got two dresses in it. No.
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0: some Nelly hot in here, summing up the weather for the next few days of the Gold Coast in Fat Nights and Hot Tomato. And don't forget, we've got tickets to the Hot Tomato special preview screening of Practical Magic 2. Sandra Bullock, Nicole Kidman, they're back as the iconic Owen sister witches. At Event Cinemas officially from September 10. 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
0: Rhino from Runaway Bay, you've got through for free Domino's, buddy.
3: Oh, buddy, awesome, brother.
0: Hang on, way. How was your day, Rhino? What did you get up to?
3: Not much, mate. Just, you know, the fishing things, driving around all day.
0: Now, look, Ryan,
3: sunshine, brother.
0: Mate, when I put you on the hot tomato platter, you got to make something interesting up, mate. You know, even if you got a lie or you were fishing, you came back with a red snapper, make something up. Anyway, hey, you got free Domino's pizza on the way to you, buddy. I hope you haven't got dinner sorted yet. You're all good.
3: Thanks very much, buddy. I haven't.
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0: 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Ugh. Let's pump you up with some new music instead. 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

0: That's the latest from Tame Impala. There you go. It's called Looser and Fat Nights, the Not Tomato. Big K, it is the movie that Acme doesn't want you to see. Coyote vs. Acme in cinemas September 17. Let's give away a double to it right now. Here we go.
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0: Kylie from Narang. Now, you know they used to call that surface country. Narang was called surface country originally?
3: Yes.
0: All right. Now, you got a couple of kids, a couple of rugrats out there. Give them a shout out. What are their names, Kylie?
3: Jakia and Evie.
0: Jakia. That's not like you didn't name them after a power tool or anything, did you?
3: No.
0: Where's Jakia come from? What's that? Is that a Cheyenne name?
3: No, it's a made-up name.
0: I thought so.
3: Yeah, she goes by the name of Kia most of the time.
0: I was going to say, trying to spell it the poor boy, but they're going to love it. You're off. You got a family pass to the Queensland premiere of Coyote vs. Acme at the Roxy Theatre at Warner Brothers Movie World. Congrats.
3: Thank you so much. I'm really excited. Thank you so much. I really appreciate it.
0: All right, and that wasn't, it wasn't Makita, was it? It was Shakira.
3: Shakira.
0: All right, I'll give up.

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0: Look, I need some old school hits. In Fat Nights, a 102.9 Hot Tomato, in the form of the Flashback 8 at 8. The H's have taken over. The Hoodoo Gurus are in there. The Hilltop Hoods. And Underworld. All right, there was only a couple with a H. Anyway, there's eight of them from back in the day on the way in the Flashback 8 at 8.
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0: the flashback. I did 8 at 102.9 Hot Tomato. Big K, and she's back. Sandra Bullock and Nicole Kidman as the iconic, well, both of them are back, not just one, iconic Owen Sister Witches, Practical Magic 2 at Event Cinemas from September 10. You could be at the Hot Tomato special preview screening if you get through on the phone right now.
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0: Zohan's got through from Talloy. Mate, what a cracker day today. Weather was off the charts, wasn't it?
3: It was fantastic.
0: Mate, you got through. Have you got a hot date you can take? Because you got a double to Hot Tomato special preview screening of Practical Magic 2. Who are you going to take, Zohan?
3: I'll take the missus.
0: Well, that's good. Otherwise, you might be in a lot of trouble.
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0: We've wrapped it up with the Kings of Leon, the flashback, 8 at 8. Sex on Fire, 102.9 Hot Tomato, Big K. Bruno soon, his latest. And I got to confess, we're in the waiting list today. We got tickets. Nosebleed selection is like $800. Anyway, I'm looking forward to Bruno in Mars. He has announced another date, Sunday and Monday. We were lucky enough to get Monday night. Hoorah. Anyway, yeah, keep trying for those tickets. I think they are still up for grabs. Yep.
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1: Yes, let's go back to, let's do Jenny from the block. J-Lo, Jennifer Lopez, she's had eight names. She's a bit like me. It's a flashback and Fat Night.

it's hump day, isn't it? The 102 on Hot Tomato. It's Fat Nights. It's Big K. I love there wasn't a cloud in the sky today other than the burning off out at across the hinterland. I'm loving that summer is on the way. It is going to stay warm for the next few days over the weekend. Smash Mouth double shot soon. Hey now, you're an all-star. Get your game on. Go. The Bare Naked Ladies. Ooh, it's all in. And up next, the Thigh Slapper from Mumford & Sons.

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Wasn't it a dragon or something?

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0: It is Fat Night's double shot soon from Smash Mouth. Stella Lefty next. I don't know where it's going, but don't want to go. And all this week, your chance to get to the Queensland premiere of Coyote vs. Acme at the Roxy Theatre at Warner Brothers Movie World. Have a bit of a listen. John Cena's in it. Here's a bit of a snippet of the trailer.
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1: What a tune on Hot Tomato, Big K. Something that'll smash your mouth. Hey, look at this for a segue. They've got the new KFC pickle range out. I can't wait to have a crack at this. If you haven't seen it, they put like this pickle thing in your Pepsi and pickle burgers. And if you've had a crack at it, ring me and tell me anytime if you can't get through tonight and tell me what it's like because I want to check it out. The KFC pickle range is only out for September. New music soon from Erin LaCourt. Careful how you say that. Goes on, it goes on, it goes on. I mean, maybe it'll get better. Noise work soon. Yeah, but I don't mind the odd pickle.
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2: 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I had to hit Google up and ask, who the hell is Erin LeCount? She's from the UK and started writing songs very early. This is The Cinema. Not my cup of tea, but it's new music and it's your show.

0: 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The sound you'd hear back in the 80s before you played the record you just bought from Sunflower Records at Pac Fair. Sounds old. 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

0: Fight Night, Spit K. Signing off. I will be back again tomorrow, Gold Coast. This is a 102.9 Hot Tomato. IFL 65. This song soon. Another warm one on the way. Could be a hot, dry summer, which I'm up for. I'm sick of the rains and cyclones and stuff. But anyway, I'm going home. We'll do some Rag and Bone Man next. Check this out. When I
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0: here, heard here, loved here. I'm a rich original. Wake up with Kaylee and Emily Jade.
1: I literally saw this guy walking out the front of Hot Tomato when I left yesterday and it was raining and he's holding up an umbrella. But on the bottom, he had his shoes covered in two plastic shopping bags.
2: Oh, I love him.
1: So he's walking along and they look like two good guy shopping bags. I thought to myself, the umbrella's gone shopping and bought a man.
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4: We went to a place called Mike's Kitchen, which is just a Merrimack just off the highway. 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
5: What?
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5: 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The man who won $1 million. 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

0: 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Sounds old. 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
1: Hello, Nolene. 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
3: 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And his name's Raul.

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11: 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Everything's flowing nicely across the Gold Coast this morning. No issues on the M1 or local roads. If you do spot anything, though, call the traffic hotline on 5519 2275.
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11: It's 5 o'clock. Hi, I'm Lucy Knight. Police have cleared Sydney Swans player Riley Bice of any criminal wrongdoing following the alleged sexual assault at the team's hotel in Melbourne last month. Detectives from the Sexual Crime Squad travelled from Victoria to New South Wales this week to formally interview the four other players who were stood down by the club, with Bice now being treated as a witness. The Swans have confirmed the 25-year-old still won't play again this year. The Gold Gold Coast is entering a mini four-day heatwave today. Spring's arrival is sending temps soaring from 29 degrees today to a top of 31 on Sunday. It'll be a degree hotter in suburbs like Narang and Coomera. The Premier is promising to make AI data centres pay up if they want to build in Queensland in a bid to reduce our power bills. David Crisafulli is currently on a trade mission in the US, wooing the world's largest AI companies. He's also vowing not to allow the data centres to build in built-up areas. And Tiger Woods has entered a last-minute plea deal to avoid jail after crashing his SUV in Florida back in March. The 50-year-old instead copped a five-year ban from driving. He had been facing a drink driving charge, although prosecutors conceded they couldn't prove he was impaired at the time. To sport, Alex de Minaur has just kicked off his US Open campaign this morning after rain forced yesterday's match to be postponed. He's on the court now taking on Italian player Andrea Guerrieri. Plenty of other Aussies in action this morning, including Gold Coaster Kim Birrell, Maya Joint and James Duckworth, while young wildcard Taylor Preston has been knocked out in her second round match. Round 27 of the NRL kicks off with a pride match tonight between the Broncos and the Bulldogs in Sydney. Canterbury's slim finals hopes were shattered with the loss to the Panthers last week after making finals for the past 2 years. We'll take a look at Gold Coast weather next.
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11: To the weather, sunny today and 29 degrees, sunny and 27 tomorrow. Blue skies continuing over the weekend, as mentioned, heating up a little bit, 29 on Saturday, then 31 on Sunday, and then it will cool down to 25 degrees on Monday. At the Seaway right now, it's 15 degrees. Keep getting the questions right. 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
0: 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We're caffeinated. 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
18: Welcome to the 3rd of September. It's National Skyscraper Day today. So you may want to go up the Q1, which is our tallest skyscraper currently.
19: I think so, yes. I think there's one being built that might be planned to be bigger.
18: But that might be a nice one to go have brekkie or lunch or dinner, watch the sunset.
19: It's a great spot up the top.
18: Oh, it's wonderful. We love it there. And it's probably the only one you can just walk into and go, hey. All the other skyscrapers are residential.
19: Yeah.
18: You can't go on and go up to the top. This is for you, Gayley. It's National Welsh Rarebit Day.
19: Welsh Rarebit.
18: Rarebit.
19: Yeah.
18: Do you know what that is?
19: No, I don't know much about it.
18: Okay.
19: So I always just thought it was actually rabbit.
18: No. It's spelt R-A-R-E-B-I-T. So Rarebit. And it's a dish. And it's eaten as an after-school snack and things like that. It's basically toast with cheese on it.
19: Oh, really?
18: Yeah.
19: I'm knowing this now.
18: Really? I thought being Welsh you would know.
19: No, I just thought it was rabbit.
18: So have a look. It's cheesy toast.
19: Yeah.
18: So I thought maybe that would be something you grew up coming home.
19: No. Didn't have Welsh.
18: Well, your
19: rabbit.
18: Mum wasn't Welsh, was she? It was
19: no,
18: your dad.
19: No, dad was.
18: Oh, then he wasn't waiting for you to come home with some cheese on toast.
19: No, he was at work. Mum would go, you know what Mum would call it?
18: What?
19: Cheese on toast.
18: Yeah. So can we make it Aussie and say it's cheese on toast day today?
19: That's right.
18: So go and make that. You know what? I feel like I haven't actually given my kids cheese on toast like I used to get it in the 80s.
19: Right.
18: Like sometimes it would just straight be dinner in the 80s. Yeah, you know what I mean?
19: If you needed to.
18: It would just be like Sunday night.
19: Put it in the Breville.
18: Yep, couldn't even care. Oh, my mum used to put it toasty. Underneath remember the old stove.
19: The grill. The grill.
18: Yeah, she'd put it underneath the grill.
19: Oh, that I used to burn mine.
18: Yeah, I was going to say, everyone liked it a little bit different. My dad would like it really crispy and burnt, and I would like it, still gooey so that you pull in the string and you're making string spaghetti.
19: Looks like you're on a pizza ad.
18: Yeah, oh my God, that is such a blast from the past.
19: It is.
18: I'm back in Cowra sitting around my kitchen table.
19: Right.
18: About to watch Young Talent Time. Oh, rest in peace. Anyway, it's also bowling day today, so go bowling.
19: There you go. Go bowling, whether it's lawn bowls or 10 pin.
18: Yes, go do that. So we've done your itinerary for the day. You're having cheese on toast for brekkie. You're going to go do some sightseeing at the Q1 and go on the skyscraper, and then you'll end it with bowling.
19: Righto.
18: You're welcome. What a day.
19: It's all done.
20: One, two, nine, hot tomato.

0: Kaylee Ann, Emily Jade, 1029 Hot Tomato. We love for you to get involved in the show, 55711029. If you do, you could score yourself some tickets to go to Hot Tomato's preview screening of Practical Magic. Sandra Bullock and Nicole Kidman back as the iconic Owen sister witches in Practical Magic 2 at Event Cinemas September 10.
1: Well, Scott Pendlebury, the Collingwood champion and all-time games record holder for the whole of the AFL. He's played 442 games, which means, excitingly, when he's coming up here to play for the Suns, he'll end up playing his 450th game.
2: Here,
1: which will be an amazing feat. But anyway, it's been announced that he's coming. And a couple of years ago, a comedian, Ben Henry, after Collingwood won the 2023 Premiership, it was the following season, and it was to celebrate when I think Scotty was playing his 400th game, which was significant. He said, I've written a song about Scotty Pendlebury, and he sang it to the guys in the meeting room, all the players. I have a little listen.
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1: All right, so they got involved and were singing Pendlebury, Pendlebury. Well, I thought it's only fitting that we sample a little bit of a Gold Coast song. So we found some backing. It's a little bit slower than that. And for some reason, I sound a little bit more like Barry White. But this is a little bit of the Scotty Pendlebury song.
4: When he finds himself out of the Collingwood bubble, swimming down at Burleigh,

0: sand. Is that Pendlebury? His plans are to be a player then coach, but he'll probably play till he's 53. Welcome to the Gold Coast, Pendlebury.
1: Come on, guys. Here we go.
0: Pendlebury, Pendlebury, Pendlebury, Pendlebury. We can't wait till you play the Giants in the ACT. The fans at Carrara will have...

0: only 50 cents to surf the G.
1: Yeah.
2: Okay. Is that just letting him know how cheap it is to travel here?
0: Well, normally he gets to play on the G for free. So it's only 50 cents up here. Okay. A little bit of a cost.
2: I do love that you've put him in mermaid waters. Is he moving in next door to you, is he?
1: I think it's in your spare room.
0: Oh, yeah. It's bunk beds.
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0: right, to that Hot Tomato, Gailey and Emily Jade. And the Titans played their last home game, their last game of the season this weekend. And you could be performing, performing in the Lottery Office Highball Challenge with four premium grandstand tickets and the chance to win $1,000 in the Lottery Office Highball Challenge at halftime. You'll be out there on the field trying to catch as many highballs as you can in 60 seconds to win $1,000 cash. When we talk to a Gold Coast Titan, you'll have your chance to head along to the game.
1: I don't know if this is clickbait, but I saw it and it was when you should replace things in your home. Okay. So we're talking like, you know, towels, etc. Oh, so no. Let's start with that. When do you replace your towels?
2: Is that a question?
1: Yes.
2: Well, not a statement. Every couple of days.
1: No, I mean like fully new.
2: Bathroom. Okay.
0: Oh, purchasing new ones.
1: Yes.
2: Oh, like a whole new set. I don't know really. Like that's Angie's department. But,
1: okay. So you've never done it. I'm asking the wrong room. All right. Towels you should replace every 2 years, according to this website.
2: Yeah. Well, yes, I'd be in within that.
1: Mate,
2: yeah.
1: I still have towels that I got as a wedding present for my first marriage. honestly. Wow. If it dries me, it's employed.
2: So you've got first husband juju on one of those towels.
1: I probably do. Bath mat. Right. Also every 2 years.
2: Yeah.
1: Can you believe that?
2: I get that.
1: Pillows. When should you replace pillows?
2: I'd say the same time.
1: Yep, 2 years.
0: Okay.
1: 2 years. Although I think my mum is sleeping on a pillow that's seen about three prime ministers, so she loves her pillow.
0: Slept with them all? No. That's only 2 weeks in Australia, to be fair.
1: Oh, that's true. There was a big high turnover for a while there.
2: Wow.
1: Okay, slippers. This is weird. Slippers.
2: I don't have them, but... I'd say every 12 months.
1: This website says every 6 months you should replace your slippers.
2: God.
0: Especially if you're wearing them every day.
2: Is this an ad for Kmart?
1: I must say, I was a bit dubious.
2: Yeah, it's kind of like, who did the research?
1: But why every 6 months for slippers? Are you doing Kokoda in them?
2: Well, maybe. maybe you could cooties on your feet.
1: Yeah. Okay, socks. This one got me.
2: Well, I don't. Get rid of socks.
1: No. 12 months.
2: Oh, right. So I thought you were going to say 12 years months. And I was going to go, well, that's about right.
1: I still have socks in my washing basket that have lost their mates.
2: Yeah.
1: And they've been there for about 3 years just waiting for their mate to return.
2: I know.
1: Like I think they're magically going to one sock walk in the house.
2: It's isolation. It's actually quite cruel. Socks ghost each other.
1: They do ghost each other. They're the worst. Toilet brushes every 6 months.
0: Oh, that feels long.
1: That feels short. Mm. 6 months, a toilet brush.
0: Well, if you're washing your toilet, you probably should replace it quickly.
2: Yeah,
0: you know?
2: But if you wash your brush, you don't have to. Like
1: you can just
2: bleach
1: like,
2: and everything on it.
1: That's what I do, a little bit of bleach when I'm doing the toilet.
2: Yeah.
1: Anyway, dish sponge.
2: Probably week.
1: Every 2 weeks.
2: Right.
1: Every 2 weeks, you should be replacing your dish cloth, whatever.
2: Mm.
1: And I'm sitting there going, I don't think I've even washed the dog bowl with it.
0: And then your dishes.
1: And then the dishes.
2: Oh, that's something that we don't want to hear.
1: I'm surprised my family are still alive or still living with me.
2: If I go around and Teddy's scraping his ass on the ground.
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6: Everything is looking good across Gold Coast roads this morning. 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
6: It's coming up to 5:30. Hi, I'm Lucy Knight. A mini heatwave is sweeping across the Gold Coast from today as spring conditions settle in. We'll hit highs of 29 today with temps increasing to a high of 31 degrees by Sunday, and it'll be even hotter by a degree or two in northern and western suburbs like Coomera and Narang. Australian aid has landed in Nepal as the country grapples with sanitation issues following catastrophic floods. Hygiene kits will be distributed along with various tools. The disaster death toll has now topped 1,100, while thousands remain unaccounted for, including 38 Australians. The Sydney Swans say Riley Bice won't play again this season, despite being cleared of any criminal wrongdoing following an alleged sexual assault at a team hotel in Melbourne. The 25-year-old is now being treated only as a witness. Four other players remain part of the ongoing police investigation. And Jim Chalmers is rejecting suggestions that Treasury underestimated the impact of his housing tax reforms. It comes after Commonwealth Bank warned national prices will fall by up to 9% by April. The Treasurer has told the ABC Treasury's forecasts are based on the next couple of years and not the past couple of months.
7: And even that Commonwealth Bank forecast that you reference has house prices recovering next year. We need to compare like with like. There is softness in the housing market. Prices have come off a bit. Auction clearance rates have come off a bit, but that was beginning before the budget.
6: To sport, play at the US Open has been suspended again due to heavy rainfall. Alex Diminor are amongst those impacted this morning after winning the first two sets of his opening round clash. And Hawthorn has made one change for tonight's qualifying final with Fremantle. The Hawks bring back Jack Ginnivan, who missed round 24 against West Coast with a back complaint. The Dockers have made five changes for their first home qualifying final since 2015. We'll take a look at Gold Coast weather next.
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6: To the weather, sunny and 29 degrees today, sunny and 27 tomorrow. Blue skies continuing over the weekend, top of 29 Saturday, 31 on Sunday, then cooling right down to 25 on Monday. At the Seaway right now, it's 15 degrees, wind free fuel with 1029 Hot Tomato and Sunshine Ford's $20,000 Beat the Bowser. Yell out stop before the fuel runs out to win. Play at 7:30 this morning with Gailey and Emily Jade.
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11: So, yes, and I'm going to talk about, well, perimenopause. 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
2: Alrighty, a Florida woman was caught trying to sneak two turtles through the airport security by hiding them inside her bra.
3: Okay.
2: At Miami International Airport.
3: Well, I guess their shells can look like a Madonna bra.
2: Until their head looks like a nipples moving around round and round. During a routine security screening, they saw it. Officers reportedly discovered the reptiles wrapped in some gauze and plastic wrap. Obviously with their heads free. The usual discovery left security personnel stunned as the turtles had allegedly been concealed against her body to avoid detection so that they found the turtles in there. I don't know what she was thinking that she could get away with it. One of the security guards, when he saw that they were in the bra, just said this: "I love turtles."

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0: on 1029 Hot Tomato. The sound you'd hear back in the 80s before you played the record you just bought from Sunflower Records at Pac Fair. Sounds old. Let's play some new music instead. Dasher, Memo.
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0: 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Just yell out stop before the Bowser stops pumping.
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4: And her mom is on there going off in the comments.
5: That's what we came here for, right?
6: This is what you came for. Okay, I saw this on an Insta page. It's called the Hot Flush Nation.
7: Oh, no.
6: And it's a perimenopausal page.
7: Right.
6: Which is in my algorithm a lot at the moment.
7: No joke.
6: Yeah. Tell me your most unhinged perimenopause symptom. Skip the hot flushes. Skip the mood swings. I want the ones you didn't even Google because you were scared of the answer.
7: Right.
6: Now, there's about 50 known perimenopause symptoms now.
7: Okay, that's a lot of symptoms.
6: Yeah, so it's the sore shoulder, called frozen shoulder. There is the brain fog, 2 a.m. wake-ups. There's actually something that is called impending feelings of doom.
7: Okay, so there's a lot here for men to navigate.
6: It is a lot. Okay, sorry, making it about yourself. The women are the ones actually navigating it, and you're going to have a little sook.
7: You don't reckon we need to navigate it either?
6: Well, if you're a good husband, you would, but some husbands just leave.
7: Navigate is just trying to work out how to work with it, right?
6: Yep, so that's why I'm talking about it here. I'm helping out all the guys.
7: Send me backpedal there.
6: Yeah, I do. Anyway, the comments are funny, but I just want to read one.
7: Right.
6: And it goes well with what you've just said. Here's one of the symptoms. When my husband talks and it sounds like divorce papers rustling in the wind.
7: See, we've got to navigate that, right?
6: But I think you deserve it.
0: Hey, Mozzie, what starts with a ghost train ride and ends with a chocolate coffin?
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9: The M1 is flowing nicely this morning. Just a little slow northbound up to Coomera and Pimpama, but really not too bad. Local roads are all looking good. No dramas to report on at this stage. If you do spot anything, though, call the traffic hotline 5519 2275.
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9: It's 6 o'clock. Hi, I'm Lucy Knight. The Gold Coast is set to swelter through a mini heatwave from today. The arrival of spring has triggered a sharp spike in temperatures, ranging from 29 degrees today to 31 on Sunday. But it'll be even hotter by a degree or two in suburbs like Narang and Coomera. To put that in perspective, the average top temp for September on the Gold Coast is just 24 degrees. Queensland's Work Safety Watchdog has issued the police service multiple notices over watch house conditions. The police union lodged a formal complaint back in March over concerns about overcrowding and unsafe staffing levels. It triggered site inspections at several watch houses across the southeast, including the one at Southport. The Premier is in the US working to attract major AI tech companies to build data centres in Queensland. David Crisafulli is promising the facilities won't be developed in built-up areas, and he'll make the AI companies pay for extra electricity generation in a bid to make our energy bills cheaper. No deals have been signed yet, with the Premier confident talks will lead to future investments. Sydney Swans player Riley Bice has been cleared as a suspect in the alleged sexual assault at the team's Melbourne hotel last month. Detectives from the Sexual Crime Squad travelled from Victoria to New South Wales this week to formally interview the four other players who were stood down by the club. 25-year-old Bice has been cleared of any criminal wrongdoing, but the Swans say he still won't play again this season. And Donald Trump says he's glad Tiger Woods has avoided jail. The 50-year-old entered a last-minute plea deal over a crash in which he flipped his SUV, instead copping a 5-year driving ban.
11: He's just a very special guy. I'm glad that was resolved.
9: to sport. Fremantle takes on Hawthorn tonight in the AFL's first qualifying final at Optus Stadium. The last time these teams met, the Dockers came from behind to record a 15-point victory. Coach Justin Longmire says they're ready after a good week off.
5: They've all trained well and given us a lot of confidence that they're right to go. So, yeah, it's a nice place to be.
9: The Broncos and Bulldogs are gearing up for the final game of the year to kick off round 27 of the NRL tonight, following their disappointing seasons. Brisbane falling from winning the premiership last year, while Canterbury has made finals the past 2 years. We'll check the latest Gold Coast weather and surf conditions with Tara Ney.
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14: Some pretty average conditions on the Gold Coast this morning. There's not too much around with that east-northeasterly swell. It's hitting about half a metre on the coastline, and winds from the northwest due to really pick up across the day. Best bet for a wave today will be the Tweedback beaches and the Spit South to surfers. Just heading up to that high tide at midday with a low tide at 5 and 20 degrees in the water. Have a great morning and I'll check back in a couple of hours.
9: To the weather, sunny today, 29 degrees, sunny and 27 tomorrow, with the blue skies continuing over the weekend, top of 29 Saturday and 31 Sunday, then cooling right down to 25 degrees on Monday. At the Seaway right now, it's 15 degrees. Keep getting the questions right, we'll keep doubling your pocket money. 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
19: Okay, next I'm going to play a song to Gayley. 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I think you'll guess it straight away, to be honest, and you may have already seen it. But I just love this girl, and she's done
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21: 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I want a 2-9 Hot Tomato.

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1: But don't worry, we've got something else organised afterwards and it's good.
0: Of course.
1: Okay, so there was a song last year from a movie and it trended everywhere and it was one of those weird songs that I never got sick of hearing. I don't know why. Mm. And it was from, what are you laughing at?
2: I like these things in anticipation.
1: It's from K-pop Demon Hunters, okay?
3: Oh, you did like that song.
1: I liked the movie. Yeah. Remember when the movie came out? And at first when it came out on Netflix, I was like, oh, that's, I don't know if that's any good. And then somehow just, you know, chucked it on. And then it became like on repeat. But my son watching it, these girl band K-pop and just knowing all the songs. And then it just took the world by storm. You know, they've been everywhere. They're collabing with everyone. They're winning all of the music awards for this particular song. Mm. So I'm actually surprised that this person took a long time to do a cover of it.
2: Because a lot of people were doing it at the time, weren't they? Well, like, remember it came out, everyone was trying to do it.
1: They were trying to do it, but could you hit the notes? Okay. Mm. And so then I think like the really big artists probably stepped away from it because if you can't hit the notes, you look like you're not a good singer, right?
2: Yeah.
1: Anyway, this particular person has done it. I want you to try and guess who it is, but I think it's kind of easy once you hear her sing.
2: Yeah, you'd be surprised.
1: But here's the thing. Like, honestly, she's the greatest singer of all time. She's the greatest singer alive now since they're all dropping like flies.
2: Okay.
1: Okay. Oh, I know. Have a listen.

0: Who do you think it is?
1: So good. I always think they're going like, in the high bit, they go like a butter bean.
2: Yeah, so did I.
1: I'm thinking, why are they singing butter beans?
0: I don't know. Yeah, Korean culture, maybe butter beans are a delicious delicacy there.
1: Fan of the Boxer is the classic. I want you to Google butter bean the Boxer after this.
0: Okay, righto. Right. Who do you think it is? Hitting the notes
1: Ariana
0: perfectly.
1: Ariana Grande.
0: No. Oh, good guess though. No.
1: That's what I call Ariana.
0: And now I'm like, she is a good singer.
1: So yep. It's not her.
0: Not her.
1: All my listen then was like, I know who it is.
0: Really?
1: So now I haven't thought of anyone else.
0: she has a TV show.
1: Oh, Kelly Clarkson.
0: There you go.
1: Yeah, okay.
0: I gave you too much of an easy clue.
1: Yeah, big. She's got such a big voice, hasn't she?
0: Yes.
1: When you said the best singer alive, I would have said Celine Dion.
0: Oh, yeah.
2: Yeah, best singer alive is a huge call.
0: I just love Kelly Clarkson, okay? Yeah. I do think she's pretty spectacular.
1: That's when I said Tones and I is one of Australia's all-time greats.
0: There you go. And then you forgot about Delta and Kylie.
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1: 1029 Hot Tomato Traffic.
2: The M1 is just a little so northbound up Akuma and Kimpama. If you're heading into Brizzy, little underspeed in that usual Tanimera Slacks Creek stretch, but everything else is flowing really nicely. No issues on local roads or main parts of the M1. We'll check in again in about 15 minutes. If you do spot anything, call the traffic hotline 5519 2275. Gold Coast weather today, sunny and 29 degrees. At the Seaway right now, it's 15.
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0: 1029 Hot Tomato, Gailey and Emily Jade. And in the news, the Norwell Valley could be transformed into a space and defence centre in there in the Northern Gold Coast. And there's the phone. EJ, can you pick that up, please, for us?
1: Hello, Hot Tomato.
2: Hi, guys. It's Tommy Tate, Unreal Mayor of the Gold Coast.
1: Aw, what are you doing? What are you up to? Why are you calling us? Stop calling.
2: EJ, you've been playing golf lately? I know you like the golf.
1: I do love a bit of golf, playing in Emerald Lakes every now and then.
2: And have you been going? Are you the only handicap that's there? Hey, Gailey, how are you? Whatever. He's your handicap, EJ. We all know that. Anyway, speaking of golf, we've got the master plan for South Stratty for 18-hole golf course and a wellness resort. Because, I hopped on a chopper and visit the site the other day. But please don't go me for a travel allowance because I know it was over the ocean, but this one was not actually an overseas trip. The wellness retreat too could have up to 25 building on it. Not that I've got anything to do with the development, but I just talk about the land. And the main centre will be there as well. And also walking trails are going to be proposed. So you can go for a walk. I'll be able to go for an outside walk with nature in my weightlifting onesie so I can get around and get some fresh air, which will be great. And before the backlash, on this thought, I just want to say it's only preliminary discussion. So protester, you can keep your pants on. You can calm your farm. You can settle Gretel. Also, guys, see, we are trying to set up Queensland's first dedicated defence and space industry precinct in the Northern Gold Coast.
1: Mm-hmm. I saw Mark Hamill talking about it, your deputy mayor, which I thought was hilarious because Mark Hamill is the same name as the guy in Star Wars, which is about space.
2: I could say to him, Mark, I am your daddy. But we're gonna transform Norwell Valley location, so we will take a look at that with the state government and, of course, then the federal government. And imagine we make more rockets on the Gold Coast and use technology to make weapons for defence as well. Imagine Gold Coast having missile, drones, robot soldiers, and I could have the big red button at my place. No, I'm only joking, of course. I'd actually have that in my office.
1: Oh, underneath the mayoral chains, hey?
2: That's right. Now, I've got to go, guys. I've got to go to help Ruth because she's digging a hole in the backyard for the apocalypse bunker that we're building. Anyway, guys, I'll catch you. It's Tommy Tate, Unreal Mayor of the Gold Coast.
1: Go on one more time. Mark, I am your daddy.
2: He knows I'm his daddy.
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10: 1029 Hot Tomato Traffic.
11: The M1 is moving nicely this morning. Just a little bit slow northbound through Pimpama and around the Smith Street exit. Local roads are flowing fine. No dramas to report on. If you do spot anything, though, call the traffic hotline 5519 2275.
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11: It's coming up to 6:30. Hi, I'm Lucy Knight. Aircons across the Gold Coast might be getting a workout over the next few days as a mini heat wave hits us. Temps will reach 29 degrees today before soaring to highs of 31 on Sunday, with temps a degree hotter in areas like Narang and Coomera. That's more than 7 degrees above average for this time of year on the coast. Emergency supplies from Australia have landed in Nepal following the country's devastating floods. Aid agencies are distributing hygiene kits and shelter materials as survivors face deteriorating conditions and a growing risk of disease. More than 1,100 people have died, while 38 Aussies remain unaccounted for. The Treasurer insists the impact of his budget's housing tax reforms haven't been greater than he'd expected. It follows a Commonwealth Bank prediction that national values would fall by up to 9% by April next year. Jim Chalmers has told the ABC the bank also predicts a recovery.
12: The Commonwealth Bank says that they expect house price growth as soon as next year. And so that's a really important reminder that you judge the impact on the housing market of a whole range of different influences measured in years and not months.
11: The new Olympic build at Victoria Park won't be able to protect the name Brisbane Stadium as first hoped. Authorities have been told it doesn't qualify for trademark protection. To sport, Alex Dimonor's opening match at the US Open has been suspended after he took the first two sets against his Italian opponent. The Aussie amongst several players impacted by heavy rain again this morning. Meantime, Daria Kasatkina has been knocked out overnight in her first round clash, while young wildcard Taylor Preston is the first Aussie woman to fall in the second round. We'll take a look at Gold Coast weather next.
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11: To the weather, sunny today, top of 29, sunny and 27 tomorrow with blue skies continuing over the weekend. 29 degrees Saturday, 31 on Sunday, then cooling right down on Monday to 25 degrees. At the Seaway right now, it's 15 degrees. 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
14: All right, a little bit earlier I talked about a list I saw of when to throw things out in your home. And I'm not talking about food and expiry dates. I was talking about towels. Apparently you have to throw out towels every 2 years.
15: Yeah.
14: And, mops and things like that, when to throw them out. Mate, they said like underwear every 12 months. I've got underwear older than the internet. So I'm feeling very judged by this list.
15: Yeah, mine is so old when I put them on, they go...
14: They're dialing up something.
15: They're dialing up, yeah.
14: And from the back, Mum, get off the phone! Anyway, that's a joke young people don't get.
15: Yeah.
14: But I want to open up the phones next and ask, like, do you throw your stuff out like that? Or do you have time?
15: I hang on to undies.
14: They've
15: got to have some decent holes in them for me before I throw them out.
14: That's right. They've got to have air conditioning.
15: Yeah, yeah.
14: And even then, you're like, oh, that breeze is nice.
15: As soon as I know I can't wear my undies to Pilates, I know it's time to go.
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3: Fantastic. I did well.
0: I don't know if I want to give too much away, but can I just say that the piece of audio, it's a little bit longer than normal.
4: Okay.
0: That's all you need to know.
5: That's a good tip.
4: It is a great tip, and only say it now. Don't say it for the rest of the show.
0: Again. Yeah,
4: everyone else, that's your little nice thing for listening now.
5: This is looking after the people that are in our 6 o'clock hour.
4: Exactly. Up early, you early birds.
5: 6 o'clockers.
4: You got the worm, guys.
5: Yeah.
4: Okay, I found a list online telling us how we're meant to replace things around the house, and apparently I'm running a cloth museum because they were saying that towels need to be replaced every 1 to 2 years.
5: Mm.
4: Your bath mat every 1 to 2 years. 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Your pillows every 1 to 2 years. 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
5: So that's a haircut, right?
4: I buy a mop and I use it until it's black. Like it goes from white to black. It's the opposite of Michael Jackson. A toilet brush every 6 months. It's a funny joke.
2: Great one.
4: Thank you.
5: As we all step away from the microphone.
4: Don't matter if you're black or white.
5: You know the best thing about this is the first time I could step away from the microphone doing a moonwalk.
4: He moonwalked away. House slippers every 6 months. Slippers. Goodness gracious. And underwear every 12 months. Your undies every 12 months. And as I said earlier, I've got undies older than the internet. I do not replace them until they're literally walking out the door themselves with a cure to cancer somehow.
5: That's not a great image.
4: Now, there are other things here. Your shower loofahs, if you are loofering in the shower.
5: Right. I guess. It's getting all your loose skin off, right?
4: Yeah, every month you should replace that one. Socks, if you wear them daily, you should be replacing your socks every 12 months. I mean, socks replace themselves. When they're done with you, one of them just disappears.
5: They leave.
4: That's probably why now. We've worked it
5: out. How good is it
4: when... we've been blaming the washing machine eating them. It's just socks going, no, you need new ones. I'm out of here.
5: Have you heard the story of the prodigal sock?
4: When it comes back, you do celebrate. And non-stick pans, this one I agree with. If they're scratched, you need to replace them immediately.
5: Yeah, yeah.
4: That one is a well-known one. And your toilet brush, every 6 months. I think I've lived in my house 14 years. I think it's the same toilet brush I bought when I moved in. Like, honestly. Jeez. Is that bad?
5: Well, it's bad knowing what I've done at your house.
4: Oh, Kaylee. That's too much information. TMI. All right. So I want to open up the phones and I want to ask the question. Do you agree with this list, or do you think this list has been created by like Kmart so that we go and buy new stuff today?
5: Well, actually, you in saying all of that has made me think about purchase.
4: Yes.
5: Towels, I'm thinking about already. And also some pots and pans.
4: Yeah. They didn't have sheets in here either. I wonder why they didn't put in, you know, your bed sheets. Because if you're replacing your towels because of, you know, dead skin and washing, wouldn't sheets be the same?
5: Yeah, yeah.
0: So I guess.
4: I guess I'm just asking the question. Did this list make you feel judged?
0: Yeah. Are you throwing stuff out?
4: Yes, it's as simple as that. Are you throwing stuff out? Or are you like me? And
0: hanging on.
4: Honestly,
5: how long are you keeping stuff?
4: Because I have towels from my first marriage.
0: Give us a call. 55-71. 1029.
4: My auntie Annie gave them to me. I can't throw them out.
5: Oh, my God.
0: Do you throw your stuff out? You could also score yourself tickets to Hot Tomato's previous grading of Practical Magic 2 with Sandra Bullock and Nicole Kidman at Event Cinemas September 10th.
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6: The M1 is under speed southbound through Helensvale and Gavin. Northbound is nice and clear, just a little slow up at Coomera and Pimpama. Local roads, they're all flowing nicely, no issues. We'll check it again in 15 minutes. If you do spot anything, call the traffic hotline 5519 2275. Gold Coast weather today, sunny, top of 29. At the Seaway right now, it's 16.

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0: Gailey and Emily Jade on 102.9 Hot Tomato. After 7 o'clock this morning, we got Gailey and Emily Jade. It's a double or nothing kids edition. Kids, if you keep getting questions right, we will keep doubling your money. It is unlimited pocket money for you. And remember this one for the first question. 14. Remember that.
1: Mm.
0: Keep that in the back pocket.
1: We're
0: after
1: like
0: 7
1: it.
0: This morning.
1: All right. We're talking about when do you throw things out. I saw a list and it was saying that we should throw out towels every 2 years and mops and, you know, your dishcloths every... can't even say it, every month. And I just looked at this list and felt completely judged because I throw nothing out until it's walking out the door itself. And so I just want to ask the question, this one in particular, towels. I've never heard of throwing towels out
2: every two years.
1: Yeah, so we've got Jane.
2: Oh, hold on.
1: If you've spent a lot on a nice Sheridan towel, I mean, I'm sure there's a warranty on them even. They've barely lived out their warranty.
2: Good quality.
1: Absolutely.
2: Like, why not?
1: So when are you throwing stuff out? Jane, do you throw out towels every 2 years?
3: No way. I'm bloody clean as anything. I chuck them in the... I wash my towels all the time and sanitise them. So no way do I throw them out. I haven't got enough money anyway.
1: I know, that's the thing, all of this list. I was like, imagine if you replaced all those things every 2 years. It'd be an extra couple of grand a year on your household budget.
2: Plus, do you quite often when your towel, you think it's had it and it's got maybe a hole here or there, that you actually go, that'd make a good rag.
1: Yes.
2: You've got it in your rag section.
3: Yes, I have boys and, yes, they definitely use them for rags.
1: Okay. Well,
0: what about the dishcloths, though, Jane? I reckon people hang on to them a little bit longer than they should.
3: Yeah, no, I don't do dishcloths. So
1: what do you do, Jane?
3: I have like a little brush.
1: Okay.
3: That, you know, you can remove the heads off them. So yeah, and to be honest, some of them got a bit too old as well.
1: Yeah. Yeah, the brushes on my...
3: We're all guilty.
1: Yeah, we're all good. The brushes on my dishes, I buy the ones that have like the green stuff.
2: Oh, yeah. And it wears off.
1: There's no green stuff left by the time I'm like, oh, okay, I'll replace
2: you. I'll get a new one.
1: I do love the towel thing, Jane. You've made me realise, like in my linen closet, I've got the good towels on one sort of level.
2: Yeah.
1: And then when they migrate down to the next level and they become like the towels for the pool.
2: Yeah.
1: And then they migrate even lower to become the towels for the floor. So like... You know?
2: Wipe the car down if something's on it or whatever you need it for.
0: It's like third grade for towels.
1: It is. It's like a demotion. Poor towel. All right. Getting too old. Time to retire.
0: Congratulations, Jade. We'll give you some tickets to go to Hot Tomatoes Preview. It's going to have Practical Magic. It's got Sandra Bullock and Nicole Kidman. They are the Owen sister, which is in Practical Magic 2. And you can see the event cinemas a little bit earlier than everyone else. Oh. Congratulations.
3: Awesome. Thank you.
2: Good on you, James.
0: There you go. At Event Cinema, September 10, but the Hot Tomato preview screening is Wednesday the 9th of September at Event Cinema's Pacific Fair.
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16: 1029 Hot Tomato Traffic.
17: The M1 is looking a little slow southbound now. Hope Island through to Mullandina. Northbound is a nice clear run, just a little heavy through Upper Coomera at the moment. Local roads are flowing nicely, no issues to report on. If you do spot anything, though, call the traffic hotline 5519 2275.
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17: It's coming up to 7. Hi, I'm Lucy Knight. A man's been charged over an alleged hit-and-run crash in a stolen truck. The 24-year-old is accused of stealing the Isuzu while it was parked in Paradise Point around 11 a.m. yesterday before the truck was involved in a crash with a Mercedes. He took off from the crash before abandoning the vehicle in Southport and being chased down by police. The Coomera man is due to front court today on several offences, including unlawful use of a motor vehicle and dangerous driving. Temperatures are set to soar more than 7 degrees above average as a mini heatwave sweeps the Gold Coast. The mercury will soar to 29 degrees today before intensifying to highs of 31 on Sunday, and it'll be even hotter in areas like Nerang and Coomera by about a degree or two. Major works on the southern Gold Coast to protect the beach from erosion have now wrapped up. The Currumbin Creek South Training Wall, known as the Alley, has been given an upgrade to ensure the creek entrance is stable for years to come. As part of the renewal, the Gold Coast's infamous bronze bikini woman sculpture, formerly called the Sister Sun Spirit, will be reinstalled. The Premier is over in the US, controversially inviting AI giants to build energy-hungry data centres here in Queensland. David Crisafulli is promising the move will drop power prices by making the AI companies pay for the increased power generation. He also says they won't be built in built-up areas. And Donald Trump says he's happy to see the back of Prince Harry and Meghan. It comes amid the couple's move back to Britain after 6 years in LA, the US president declaring he's never been a fan.
21: I thought they treated the royal family with great disrespect. I didn't like it. I didn't like the way she acted. I thought she was terribly disrespectful to the Queen. To King Charles.
17: To sport, the first week of AFL finals kicks off tonight with Fremantle up against Hawthorn at Optus Stadium. The Hawks have made just the one change for the qualifying final, with Jack Ginnivan coming in for Jack Dalton, while Fremantle's made 5 changes, Jai Amis and Murphy Reid amongst the inclusions. And there's only pride on the line for the Bulldogs and Broncos, whose seasons will end after tonight's round 27 opener. And after making the finals for the past 2 years, Dogs coach Cam Seraldo was asked if missing out this year is a failure.
22: Depends how you want to view it. You know, finished a couple of wins behind where we would have liked to, and we can probably pinpoint where those were, but we've also played some great footy along the way and shown what we're capable of.
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17: to the weather. Sunny today, top of 29 degrees, sunny and 27 tomorrow. Clear blue skies across the weekend, 29 Saturday, 31 on Sunday, then cooling right down on Monday to 25 degrees. At the Seaway right now, it's 16 degrees. 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
27: All right, kids, give us a call for double or nothing. 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
27: 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Sounds like a tongue twister, but it's not. The answer is...
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0: Give us a call, kids. 55-71-1029. 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

0: Bailey and Emily Jade. On 1029 Hot Tomato, 6 minutes past seven on your Thursday morning. Gailey, what have we got coming up before 7:30 this morning, mate, next 15?
1: Well, an AFL coach got blindsided yesterday and was sacked. But what I can't believe is the disrespect at the press conference by the president in like being maybe way too honest.
0: Wow.
1: Yeah. It's so I just want to highlight it was quite brutal.
0: It's coming up.
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6: We've got Harvey, who's only 8 today. He's in year 3 at Tullabudgera State School, lives in Mudgerabar. Good morning, Harvey.
7: Good morning.
6: How much do you want to win today, Harvey?
7: Maybe 160.
1: Oh, that'd be good.
6: A lot of money. Mm-hmm. What do you want to do with it?
7: Probably just saving up.
6: Okay. All these kids are the little savers. The future's in good hands, Gold Coast. All right, well, here are the rules.
0: All right, Harvey, you've got 5 seconds to answer each question. We must take your first answer. If you keep getting questions right, we'll keep doubling your money, and you can take it at any time. But if you get a question wrong, you get nothing, and no help from anyone in the background, mate. Got to answer all the questions on your own, okay?
7: Okay.
1: Good luck, Harvey. Here we go.
6: First question for $5. If you had to count the players of two netball teams on a playing court, how many players do you have?
7: Two. One.
5: Nothing.
6: Oh, you probably don't know netball.
7: I never play. Yeah, I don't play it.
1: Totally understand, Harvey. It was a tough question to get when you don't know it. You can't answer what you don't know.
6: That's right. 7 girls on a team or boys on a team. And so 2 lots of teams on a court is 14. So that's something you can remember forever now, Harvey.
7: Okay.
6: All right.
1: All right. Aww. Now, can you stick around and ask the first question for us and make it hard for someone tomorrow?
7: Okay.
0: Get on.
6: Can we do something we've never done before? I just want to ask Harvey one more question. You can't win, but just so you know, you got an answer right, okay? You want to?
7: Okay.
6: Okay. Here's the next question we would have asked. Are you ready?
7: Uh-huh.
6: Name an item you wear on your feet. Yes.
1: Yes. Harvey.
6: Nice.
0: Nice one, Harvey.
1: Well done.
0: Well done.
6: Good for you.
0: Hang on the line, mate. We get to ask the first question for tomorrow morning when Gailey and Emily Jade's Double or Nothing Kids Edition returns.
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8: The M1 is slow southbound Coomera through to Mullandina. Also looking a little congested northbound through Upper Coomera due to an earlier crash. Local roads, everything's flowing fine at the moment. We will check in again in about 15 minutes. If you do spot anything, call the traffic hotline 5519-2275. Gold Coast weather today, sunny right across the coast and warm. Top of 29 at the Seaway right now, it's 16 degrees.
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0: It's Gailey and Emily Jade, 102.9 Hot Tomato. Sunshine Ford's $20,000 Beat the Bowser. We're about 10 or so minutes away from your next chance to play. You could be winning heaps of fuel money, just like Lee and Coomera.
1: $1,058.
2: So good, mate. That's probably seven or eight tanks.
3: That's awesome. Thank you very much.
0: Wonder if you could win seven or eight tanks. That's after 7:30 this morning.
2: All right. Well, Alistair Clarkson, the coach of North Melbourne, was blindsided yesterday. He had 1 year to go on his five-year contract. And, you know, 4 years ago, they were looking for a coach. North Melbourne were at the bottom of the barrel as far as they'd struggled for about 6 or 7 years with two coaches that didn't do well, and then they didn't finish their seasons and they were struggling. So they thought, let's go for Alistair Clarkson, who is one of the modern great coaches, who has four premierships at Hawthorn, one in 2008 and then the three-peat a couple of years later. So that's four premierships, experienced, a hard coach, but had a lot of impact on the AFL and had plenty to say, but had the ear of the competition. So well-respected guy. So he goes to North Melbourne and the first couple of years wasn't greatly successful, but started improving last year with new talent and drafts coming in, and then started improving this year, the best year they've had in a long time, North Melbourne, but not quite enough to get to the top 10. So everyone was thinking, well, he should be coaching next year because this season's probably the biggest improvement they've had in so many years. And he got blindsided. Now, Todd Viney, who came to the club with Alistair as his best friend and the football manager, he had to be part of the dirty work in saying, hey, you're not going to continue. And he's come out in a separate interview saying, I hope we can still be friends at some time when it settles, because it's obviously really harsh. God. Since the press conference with Clarkson he walked out, he didn't go to the press conference. Mm. It was just left to Sonia Hood, the president, and Todd Viney. And he's seething after the press conference after hearing it as well. And there's a lot of people saying, oh, it could have been done better because it was just so blunt. And I think if they had their time again, they wouldn't have said it like this. Have a listen to what Sonia Hood said when she was asked about what they're looking for.
4: Whoever takes over, is it finals next year? Is that the expectation for them?
5: That's my hope.
6: What kind of coach does this club need?
5: This club needs a coach who can coach for the modern game.
4: He'll be an experienced coach, though, right?
5: It'll be a coach who knows what they're doing, and it'll be the coach who's the best fit for this club.
2: Okay, so when you say it'll be a blanket statement, it'll be a coach that knows what he's doing. Everyone assumes you're just saying now that the last guy didn't know what he was doing. Everything is blown up about it because it's just like she's just gone for the jugular. That is a clip on the way out of the door.
7: Mm. He's done something to annoy her.
2: Oh, really? Because like she stood 4 years ago, 5 years ago, she was saying we're going after the coach that is best for this club. And they're saying that he did a good job in getting it where it's had to get to, stabilise the club, got players in, players re-signing, but not going on the year after his contract finished. So let's get rid of him now. Didn't know what he was doing. He's got four premierships.
7: What should she have said?
2: She should have said, he's a really nice guy and he was great here at the club. And the players, she did say the players did respect him and love him, but it was just time to go.
7: Okay, so
2: for the club.
7: Whippy, when you go to sack Gailey, because you two are also best friends, that's what you need to say to help Gailey on the way out.
0: Yeah, it's time to go.
2: Yeah, it's going to be a tough conversation you have in 15 years' time.
0: But that's it. Tomato.
2: When I don't know what I'm doing.

0: and Emily Jade on 102.9 Hot Tomato. Beat the Bowser is coming up very shortly. Plus, Keanu Kitty from the Gold Coast Titans. We are chatting to him about their final game this weekend. It is, of course, a home game, and you could be heading along and also getting involved in the lottery office highball challenge. You could score yourself $1,000 if you catch heaps of highballs in 60 minutes. We'll chat to Keanu Kitty before 8 o'clock this morning.
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7: 1029 Hot Tomato Traffic.
8: The M1 is under speed southbound Coomera through to Mullindina. Northbound is a nice clear run and local roads are flowing fine at the moment. We'll check it again in about 15 minutes. If you do spot anything, call the traffic hotline on 5519 2275.
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8: It's 7:30. Hi, I'm Lucy Knight. Police have laid charges against an alleged Gold Coast truck thief. The 24-year-old is accused of stealing an Isuzu truck while it was parked in Paradise Point around 11 a.m. yesterday before it was involved in a hit-and-run crash with a Mercedes in Hope Island. He abandoned the truck in Southport a couple of hours later, with police chasing him down on foot and taking him into custody. He's due to front court today. The Gold Coast is facing a very summery start to spring, with temps soaring well above average. The mercury will heat to 29 degrees today before hitting highs of 31 on Sunday. The average maximum temperature for September on the Gold Coast is just 24 degrees. Meantime, Australia's ski season has wrapped up early, with resorts forced to shut down after the nation's warmest winter on record. Experts say it's the latest sign of a long-term decline in snowfall across the Australian Alps. And Sydney Swans player Riley Bice has been cleared of any criminal wrongdoing as an investigation continues into last month's alleged sexual assault at the team's hotel in Melbourne. The four other players stood down by the club were formally interviewed by Victorian detectives this week. The Swans have confirmed Bice still won't play again this year. To sport, Alex de Minaur is back on the court for his opening round match at the US Open. The Aussie's match was briefly suspended due to rain after he took the first two sets. Plenty of other Aussies will be in action this morning, including Gold Coaster Kim Birrell, Maya Joint and James Duckworth. And the final round of the NRL home and away season kicks off tonight in Sydney, with the Bulldogs hosting the Broncos. The match essentially a dead rubber, with neither team able to make the top eight. We'll take a look at Gold Coast weather.
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8: to the weather. Sunny today, top of 29 degrees, sunny and 27 tomorrow, staying sunny across the weekend, 29 Saturday, 31 on Sunday, then cooling right down on Monday to 25 degrees. At the Seaway right now, it's 17 degrees. The Gold Coast only unlimited cash contest plays at 8 a.m. Keep getting the questions right. 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
2: Righto.
1: I didn't hear that.
2: Did
1: 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I don't know. Okay, I don't think I heard that. 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We'll just play the one game, and whoever
2: stops,
1: and then we'll restart it and see when the other person would have stopped see who would win the most amount of money.
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6: 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Now you don't need to

0: 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And coming up shortly, we are chatting to Gold Coast Titan Keanu Kinney before their last home game of the season.
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1: Daphne is from Oxford. Daphne, hello.
2: Hi, how are you?
3: Oh, well, thank you.
1: How much do you want?
2: $300 would be nice to fill the tank up. Double that. I don't really care. Anything.
3: Anything.
2: For free. No. Yeah, correct.
3: I'm just happy to talk to you. We haven't talked to a Daphne for a long time.
2: No, most of us are pushing daisies, don't we?
3: You are fun. Please call more often. I hope you win a lot.
1: What's your nickname, Daphne?
2: Whatever you want to call me, though, I get lots of names, I can tell you.
3: You can call her Sugar. All right.
4: Let's do it, Daphne. Just yell out stop nice and loud before the Bowser stops pumping. Best of luck. Here we go.
2: Thank you.
0: $139. $110. $24. $232. $210. $11. $120. $266.
2: Stop.
3: Oh, $266.
4: $166.
3: Well, you wanted $300, so that's close. So I say well played.
2: Yeah. That's good enough. That's a tank and a half, maybe so.
3: Okay, well, we've got to do the next thing, though, Daphne. We've got to keep going to see what you could have won, okay?
4: Yeah.
2: Oh,
1: good luck,
2: okay,
4: Daphne.
0: $2.
4: Ooh.
0: $74. $388. $67. $299. $499. $599. $699.
4: Daphne, I'm so sorry, Daphne.
1: You are part of the biggest one we've had. $2,099 it went to, and how much did you get?
3: $266. I almost didn't want to say it again.
1: $266 versus $2,099. You know what? You're still in front from before your phone call.
3: Yes. Yes.
2: Correct.
3: And you're in front of all the other Daphnes too, apparently.
1: Yeah. You've won more on this station than any other Daphne ever.
4: Well done, Daphne. $266.
2: No,
4: it's all yours. And what a tune on Hot Tomato and Sunshine for $20,000. Beat the Bowser. We're back with Live After 9 and all day while you work.
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5: The M1 is under speed southbound, Coomera to Mullindina. Northbound flowing very nicely. Local roads, we've got some congestion. Westbound Smith Street headed towards the M1. We've also got reports of a crash in that area, which may be causing those delays. Other than that, everything's flowing fine. We'll check in again in about 15 minutes. If you do spot anything else, call the traffic hotline on 5519 2275. Gold Coast weather today, sunny and 29 degrees. At the Seaway right now, it's 19.
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0: Want to tonight, Hot Tomato, Gailey and Emily Jade. And Gailey, Emily Jade's Double or Nothing is coming up after 8 o'clock this morning. Today's theme Thursday, and today's theme is geography. If you keep getting questions right, we'll keep doubling your money.
1: See the tits in its fives and you coach. You energy. Yeah. 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
0: The Gold Coast Titans play the Dolphins this weekend at Cbus Super Stadium, and Keanu Kinney is on the line with us this morning. G'day, mate. How are you going?
2: Good morning, guys. How are you guys?
3: Mate, now you're the custodian now in the fullback spot. There's a few fullbacks at the club, and we've talked about this with you before, but it's coming to mind now more so because AJ has been given permission to actually talk to other clubs because he is probably keen to get an opportunity in the fullback position. How does that make you feel? Obviously, it's great that you're playing in your posse, but it's like, oh, we don't want to see AJ go either.
2: AJ is a legend of the Titans, man, and he's been awesome to me ever since I've got here. And I know it would have been a little bit frustrating for him. You know, he got player of the year last year playing fullback while I was injured, and I know that whatever club he goes to, he's going to be well-valued, and he'll be an awesome fullback anywhere he goes. So, I mean, I don't know. I still don't know what's going on with his situation, but wherever he goes, he'll be well-valued.
4: Now, we are talking about the future. We want you to win against the Dolphins, but obviously last week's game was a very, very special one in the history of rugby ever. What was it like being, you know, out the back watching Jai run on? How did it feel for all of you guys?
2: I never knew Jai. I've kind of never met him before. I've heard so many good things about him, and I know the people that would have known him would have been a really emotional time for them. And I mean, it's emotional for anybody who knows the situation and what's going on. I couldn't even imagine his family and friends, and even Jai himself. So it really puts things in perspective when you see him with his baby girl, and I've got a baby of my own. So it's tragic, and I wish him and his family nothing but the best, man.
4: Yeah, was it dusty backstage there?
0: Yeah.
3: Yeah. Someone was chopping onions right at the race, and rightly so. I think everyone that saw it would have shed a tear, whether they were even into the game or not. Mm-hmm. It was just one of those marvellous sporting moments. Keanu, so many times we see you racing down the field with your explosiveness, with your speed and your agility. So you're probably one of the fastest at the club. First of all, are you the quickest? And who at the Titans would give you a run for your money over, say, 100 metres?
2: I'm probably more faster over the 40 to 60 mark. But Jojo Fifita would have to be the fastest at the club, in my opinion. Jojo has a sprinting background, so...
3: So over 60, you reckon you got everyone at the club?
2: I'm not saying that, but I like to back myself over 40 to 50 metres.
4: Good for you.
0: Have a look at it, though.
3: It's pre-season. We want to race in the pre-season. Not we, as in we want to see a race.
4: Gailey is now racing against you, Keanu.
3: He's going to have a lot of trouble.
2: All right, let's get up.
4: We'll just end with this one. You're a local now. What's the most Gold Coast thing you do on a day off?
2: I just moved to Burleigh, so that's pretty Gold Coast in itself. And we go to Palm Beach almost every off day, and we go in the afternoon, and I got an e-bike as well, so I guess that's pretty Gold Coasty of me riding my e-bike to Palm Beach.
0: Yeah, that's pretty Gold Coast.
3: Oh, well, don't get pulled over for doing monos, mate.
2: I love cold brew coffee, so I think that's like a new thing here in the Gold Coast. But that's probably it.
3: Cold brew coffee.
4: Yeah, it's a big thing right now.
2: Cold brew foam coffee, yeah.
4: It's the new trend. I haven't even tried it yet. What's it like?
2: It's actually really nice. I think you have to try it. Tiramisu cold foam, try that.
4: All righty.
0: Tiramisu cold foam.
4: Gonna do it now.
3: Oh, God, I love tiramisu, so.
4: All right, well, thank you. Where's your local? We'll go and order it there, and then we'll make them rename it to the Keanu Kinney cold brew.
2: You can get it to a lot of places now, but on the way into training in Southport, there's this place called Dark Cafe, and they probably have the best one I've tried.
4: Righto.
0: All right.
4: Okay.
0: Just around the corner.
4: I'm going to go there and ask for the Keanu Kinney cold brew and see what they say.
3: Oh, Keanu, we love catching up with you. It's been a season where all experts are saying that there's been improvement with the Titans, even though not on the wins and loss thing. So there's a lot of expectation of a big preseason and an improvement again next year. Good luck on the weekend against the Dolphins.
2: No, thanks, guys. Appreciate you having me.
4: Yeah, it was good to see you back and also to see how grateful you are. What a blessing you've been for everyone listening today.
0: Yeah, thanks, Keanu.
2: No, thank you so much, guys.
0: The Dolphins and the Titans is on Friday the 4th. That is tomorrow. You can get your tickets via ticketmaster.com.au or you can give us a call right now, 5571 1029, for your chance to win 4 premium grandstand tickets and participate in the Lottery Office Highball Challenge for your chance to win $1,000. 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
11: 1029 Hot Tomato Traffic.
12: The M1 is under speed. Camera down to Gavin. Northbound is nice and clear though. We've got reports of a crash on the corner of Smith Street and Olsen Ave near that exit there. That's causing dramas both northbound and southbound on Olsen Ave. Also looking a little heavy eastbound Gold Coast Highway through Helensvale. We'll check it again in 15 minutes. If you do spot anything else, call the traffic hotline 55192275.
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12: It's 8 o'clock. Hi, I'm Lucy Knight. A man's been arrested after a stolen truck was involved in a hit-and-run crash on the Gold Coast. The 24-year-old allegedly swiped the vehicle from the Ephraim Island Bridge at Paradise Point around 11 a.m. yesterday before crashing into a Mercedes in Hope Island. He took off from the scene before abandoning the stolen truck on Ferry Road in Southport, sparking a short foot chase before he was taken into custody. He's due in court today on a string of charges. A Queensland Premier has travelled to the US to pitch tech giants on building major AI data centres in the Sunshine State. David Crisafulli claims the multi-billion dollar push will ultimately drive down household power prices. He's confined the energy-hungry facilities will be barred from built-up neighbourhoods and that the incoming AI companies will be forced to foot the bill for all new power generation and asset maintenance. The Coalition is today unveiling a master plan to crack down on Australia's tobacco wars. It's vowing to slash the tax on cigarettes by up to 80% while also legalising vapes. Speaking on Nine, National Senator Bridget McKenzie claims it's all about fixing the mess the government's created.
15: Labor has failed on two fronts. They've driven up the tax on legal tobacco and literally driven law-abiding Australian smokers into the arms of organised crime, and they've failed on the second front, which is to enforce the law.
12: And a much-loved statue is being reinstalled on the southern Gold Coast. The viral bronze bikini-clad sunbaker will make its return to Currumbin Beach amid the conclusion of major works at the alley. The upgrades to the training wall there will protect the beach from erosion and future-proof the creek entrance. to sport. The Bulldogs and Broncos will both be looking to wrap up their seasons on a high when they do battle in Sydney tonight. Brisbane coach Michael Maguire has opted to stick with the same side despite their thumping by the Melbourne Storm last week, while Canterbury have two new faces on the interchange in Jed Reardon and Jack Underhill. In the AFL, Fremantle and Hawthorn clash tonight in the first qualifying final at Optus Stadium. The Dockers came from behind to record a 15-point victory the last time they met. Coach Justin Longmire says their past clashes have always been tight.
16: Yeah, one team's ever only just got over the line from coming from behind, it feels like. So, yeah, we're going to have to play 120 minutes.
12: And Alex Diminor has advanced to the second round of the US Open, the Aussie downing his Italian opponent in three sets this morning in a rain-affected match. We'll take a look at Gold Coast weather and surf conditions with Tara next.
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19: It's a beautiful morning on the Gold Coast, but not too much around at all today. Looking really average with that easterly swell, only hitting about half to just on a metre. And we've got northwesterly winds light at the moment, but really picking up later. So making for really messy, junky conditions out there. If you are keen for a paddle, it will be restricted either to the Tweed Back beaches or the Spit South to surfers. And just heading up to that midday high tide with a 5 o'clock low tide and 21 degrees in the water. Have a great morning, and I'll check back this afternoon at 3 p.m.
12: To the weather, sunny across the coast today, top of 29, sunny and 27 tomorrow. Sunny again across the weekend, top of 29 on Saturday, then heating up to 31 on Sunday. The heat will ease on Monday. It's dropping to 25 degrees. At the Seaway right now, it's 19. Wind free fuel with 1029, Hot Tomato and Sunshine Ford's $20,000 Beat the Bowser. Yell out stop before the fuel runs out to win. 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
21: 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If you're a traveller, I would say call.
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23: 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Or a geography teacher at school, maybe. Yeah. 5571 1029 is the number to call. 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

0: Gailey and Emily Jade on 102.9 Hot Tomato. It is a council sort of half hour or so coming up. Not only do we have the Unreal Mayor of the Gold Coast, Tommy Tate, calling in, we also have Mark Hamill as well. The Deputy Mayor will be on the show a little bit later on.
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4: Well, we have an Emily on this
5: Hi,
4: show.
5: How are you?
4: And we have another Emily on this show.
6: Hello, Emily.
5: Hello. Morning. How are you guys?
6: Well, thank you. Now, you're a disability support worker or work for a company that's a disability support worker?
5: I do the HR for the company.
6: Oh, okay. Okay. And how much do you want to win today?
5: I guess as much as possible. I got a holiday coming up, so anything would be fantastic.
6: Oh, well, I did say someone who likes holidays could win today.
4: Yes.
6: Because it's geography and travel. And
4: hopefully you know your stuff there, Emily, and we're all going to be on our best behaviour because you work in her.
0: Let's
4: I'm not going upstairs to her.
0: Emily, you've got 5 seconds to answer each question. We must take your first answer. Keep getting questions right. We'll keep doubling your money. You can take it any time. Did I say that? If you get one wrong, you lose it all. Did I say that? I can't remember. If you get one wrong, you lose it all. And no help from anyone in the background, okay?
5: Yep, no worries.
4: Good luck, Emily.
6: Let's do this.
5: Thank

0: them are going, the Wit Sundays is now a part of our electorate.
1: Yeah. Wow.
2: Oh, my gosh. Oh, my gosh. How embarrassing.
3: It's all right. You know what it is, Emily? It's the 5 seconds, and it makes you kind of a bit heightened, and we know you know that answer. It's okay.
2: Of course I do.
3: Yes.
2: Of course I do.
0: Oh, my gosh. Okay, I did this for Kids Double or Nothing. Do you want to answer the next one to just redeem yourself even though you can't win?
2: Okay, yeah, I want to try.
0: No, okay.
3: I'm secretly hoping you might get this wrong too.
2: Oh, my God, no.
0: What city is home to the Eiffel Tower?
2: Oh, Paris.
0: Yeah.
3: You should have said Gold Coast. I'm saying, please say France. Please say France.
2: I've traveled like 50 countries. I was like so ready for something bigger. So this is silly.
1: Oh, well, Emily, it happens. The pressure got to you. Yeah. And thanks for playing.
3: We love your work, thank Emily.
0: You.
3: Well
0: we
3: done.
0: Actually do really love your work. You. You're the highlight of my day.
1: Big time. And we'll have Gail and Emily Jade's Double Nothing back for 8 o'clock tomorrow for Phone a Friend Friday.
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5: 1029 Hot Tomato Traffic.
6: The M1 is slow southbound in that usual Coomera to Molendina stretch, also a little slow through Carrara. Local roads, it's looking a little congested northbound Bermuda Street as you head towards Mercurie Street. Also northbound Ross Street headed towards Ashmore Road, looking pretty heavy. And we've got some dramas further north along Olsen Ave on the corner of near the Smith Street motorway. It looks like there's been a crash in that stretch. It's mainly causing delays southbound. We'll check it in again in about 15 minutes. If you do spot anything else, call the traffic hotline 5519 2275. Gold Coast weather today, sunny and 29 degrees. A little bit windy at the Seaway right now. It's 19.
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0: Emily Jade, and in the news, the Norwa Valley could be transformed into a space and defence centre in there in the Northern Gold Coast. And there's the phone ringing. EJ, can you pick that up, please, for us?
1: Hello, Hot Tomato.
2: Hi, guys. It's Tommy Tate, Unreal Mayor of the Gold Coast.
1: Aw, what are you doing? What are you up to? Why are you calling us? Stop calling.
2: EJ, you've been playing golf lately. I know you like the golf.
1: I do love a bit of golf, playing in Eberron Lakes every now and then.
2: And have you been going? Are you the only handicapped that's there? hey, Gailey, how are you? Whatever. He's your handicapped, EJ. We all know that. Anyway, you're speaking of golf, though. We've got the master plan for South Stratty for 18-hole golf course and a wellness resort. I hopped on a chopper and visited the site the other day. But please don't go me for a travel allowance because I know it was over the ocean, but this one was not actually an overseas trip.
1: You know? Well,
2: and the wellness retreat too could have up to 25 building on it. Not that I've got anything to do with the development, but I just talk about the land. And the main centre will be there as well. And also walking trails are going to be proposed. So you can go for a walk. I'll be able to go for an outside walk with nature in my weightlifting onesie so I can get around and get some fresh air, which will be great. And before the backlash on this thought, I just want to say it's only preliminary discussion. So protester, you can keep your pants on. You know, you can calm your farm. You can settle Gretel. Also, guys, see, we are trying to set up Queensland's first dedicated defence and space industry precinct in the Northern Gold Coast.
1: Mm-hmm. I saw Mark Hamill talking about it, your deputy mayor, which I thought was hilarious because Mark Hamill is the same name as the guy in Star Wars, which is about space.
2: Yeah, I could say to him, Mark, I am your daddy. we're gonna transform Norwell Valley location, so we will take a look at that with the state government and, of course, then the federal government. And imagine we make more rockets on the Gold Coast and use technology to make weapons for defence as well. Imagine Gold Coast having missiles, drones, robot soldiers, and I could have the big red button at my place. No, I'm only joking, of course. I'd actually have that in my office.
1: Oh, underneath the mayoral chains, hey?
2: That's right. Now, I've got to go, guys. I've got to go to help Ruth because she's digging a hole in the backyard for the apocalypse bunker that we're building. Anyway, guys, I'll catch you. It's Tommy Tate, Unreal Mayor of the Gold Coast.
1: Go on one more time. Mark, I am your daddy.
2: He knows I'm his daddy.
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4: Made here, heard here, loved here. I'm
3: a rich original. Wake up with Gailey and Emily Jade.
5: I literally saw this guy walking out the front of Hot Tomato when I left yesterday and it was raining and he's holding up an umbrella. But on the bottom, he had his shoes covered in two plastic shopping bags.
1: Oh, I love him.
5: So he's walking along and they look like two good guy shopping bags. I thought to myself, the umbrella's gone shopping and bought a man. Yeah.
4: Drive home with Moira and Big Trev.
6: We went to a place called Mike's Kitchen, which is just in Merrimack, just off the highway. Mm-hmm. One of the young waiters comes up, well, where do we pay? And he goes, someone was already here before you and paid for your meal.
4: What?
6: Yeah.
4: Okay, this is fair. The man who won $1 million. Stop paying for his food. Come and find my family.
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6: 1029 Hot Tomato Traffic.
7: Yeah, mine is slow southbound, Coomera through to Carrara. Northbound is flowing nicely though. Looking a little under speed, Gold Coast Highway eastbound through Helensvale. Looks like there's been a crash on the corner of Marble Arch Place that's causing delays both directions. Southbound on Bermuda Street is heavy, headed towards Christine Ave, and northbound towards the Mercury Street intersection and again through to Ashmore Road. We'll check it again in 15 minutes. If you do spot anything else, call the traffic hotline 5519 2275.
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7: It's 8:31. Hi, I'm Lucy Knight. A Coomera man is behind bars after allegedly stealing a truck from Paradise Point. Police allege the 24-year-old nabbed the truck as it was parked on the Ephraim Island Bridge around 11 a.m. yesterday before sparking a hit-and-run crash with a Mercedes in Hope Island a short time later. He eventually dumped the vehicle in Southport before trying to do a runner, but was arrested by police and is due to front court today. The Gold Coast is entering a mini four-day heatwave today. Spring's arrival is sending temps soaring from 29 degrees today to a top of 31 on Sunday, while it'll be a degree hotter in suburbs like Narang and Coomera. That's a lot hotter than the usual average max temperature for September on the Gold Coast, which is 24 degrees. Meantime, it's also expected to be quite smoky across the Gold Coast again today. Planned burns are continuing right across the city as crews ramp up their hazard reduction efforts ahead of the bushfire season. And Queensland's Work Safety Watchdog has issued the police service multiple notices over watchhouse conditions. The police union lodged a formal complaint back in March over concerns about overcrowding and unsafe staffing levels. It triggered site inspections at several watchhouses across the southeast, including the one at Southport. To sport, NRL clubs have already been placed on notice ahead of Mad Monday celebrations. The league is pushing clubs to ensure players are on their best behaviour. It comes amid the off-field controversy in the AFL overshadowing their finals series. And Hawthorn has made one change for tonight's AFL qualifying final with Fremantle. The Hawks bringing back Jack Ginnivan, while the Dockers have made five changes for their first home qualifying final since 2015. We'll take a look at Gold Coast weather next.
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7: to the weather. Sunny across the coast today, top of 29, sunny and 27 tomorrow. Blue skies continuing across the weekend, 29 Saturday, then as mentioned, heating up to 31 on Sunday. Then it will cool right down on Monday to 25 degrees. At the Seaway right now, it's 19. 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Yell out stop before the fuel runs out to win. We're playing all day while you work.
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1: 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We
10: Okay, from the unreal mayor of the Gold Coast to the deputy mayor.
11: The real one.
10: We're going to... Oh, yeah, I've been on his own.
11: Well, he's the unreal mayor. Oh. 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
10: I thought he was real. Anyway.
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10: Now I'm confused. So we're going to catch up with Mark Hamill. This is actually serious because, yeah, Stratty, golf course, and then a space centre. We've got lots to unpack about the future of the city and a lot of people unhappy about the Stratty golf course suggestion. So we thought we'd go straight to the source and work out what's going on. Is it going to happen?
11: Just an idea, though, I reckon.
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11: So
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0: 102.9 Hot Tomato, Gailey and Emily Jade. We are on the second last day of 102.9 Hot Tomato on Sunshine Ford's $20,000 Beat the Bowser. Daphne played this morning and she won $266, but here's what she could have won. Daphne, I'm so sorry, Daphne.
1: Nine, you know what? You're still in front from before your phone call.
2: Yes. Yes.
3: Correct.
2: You're in front of all the other Daphnes too, apparently.
0: Yeah. Your chance to play again is with Live After Nine and all day while you work.
4: Sometimes it's someone else's turn to talk. That time is now.
5: We have a special guest.
4: Ooh, looky, we have a guest talker.
5: Welcome to the show.
1: South Stratty has been in the news the last couple of days for a proposed wellness retreat, a surf, golf and wellness retreat. And we have Deputy Mayor Mark Hamill on the line. Good morning, Mark.
6: Good morning, team. How are we on this stunning Gold Coast morning?
1: Oh, it's so good. It's starting to warm up, Mark. We're all pumped.
2: Well, it's a heat wave apparently happening for spring. So it'd be a good day to play golf.
6: It'd be a great day for a shoot around the course.
2: Yeah, on Stratty, apparently. What's going on?
6: We've got a new idea that's been proposed in the city, and I just want to open with that. It's just an idea at this stage. There's no applications, no form plans, and yet it's just an idea that could we see more activation on South Stradbroke Island, including a golf course, but also activation of the surfing area, some more resort-style facilities, but also opening up more nature-based tourism opportunities.
1: What sort of pushback have you already had, Mark? I would imagine environmentally that is the big thing.
6: I have to probably classify it as 50-50. Lots of people concerned about environmental impacts and absolutely understand. But there's also been lots of people saying, well, we love going to South Stratty. We used to love going to Tipplers. We'd love to have reasons to go over there. The idea of being able to go to that brilliant surf break, maybe have a round of golf, go visit a surf club or Tipplers on the still side of the island. Community consultation would come in the future, and I look forward to all Gold Coasters having their say.
2: Yeah, up in far north Queensland, you know, when you go to any of the resorts there, there's some beautiful, amazing golf courses, and I'm kind of envisaging that's what you think.
6: Yeah, it definitely is. I've been lucky enough to play on a couple of those courses up in north Queensland. It would be a fairly idyllic location, having the ocean on one side, still water on the other. It's such a beautiful part of the Broadwater that when you combine that with that brilliant surf break and then the opportunities on the still side as well, I can see why the private sector has got an interest, and that's why I think the Mayor's been having a few people come up and have a look and say, well, if there's an opportunity here, what would we have to do in conjunction with the state government, in conjunction with First Nations people, in conjunction with community consultation to maybe look at this further.
2: Sounds like it'd be a perfect Bucks weekend, to be honest. A bit of surfing and a bit of golf and then a bit of quiet time.
6: It's not just about bringing new tourists. The city, while we've definitely got an aggressive plan with nature-based tourism to get more tourism products into the Gold Coast, I visit South Stradbroke with my family and I'd love to have more opportunities over there as well.
1: Mate, you could have an event really, because there's, and it would be maybe one of the first, where you have a competition where people have to play 18 holes of golf, but there's also a surf competition connected to it. There's so many surfers that play golf and the other way around.
2: Mick Fanning could change his golf day to there.
6: I don't think it's a terrible idea at all, and it's worth exploring. You know, there's not too many places in the world where you could go to a world-class surf break, then play a round of golf and then just be a barge ride away from everything else the Gold Coast has to offer.
2: You could call it the gurfing competition, golf and surfing.
1: Oh, there you go.
2: Let's go gurfing. Now, just before you go, I don't know if you listen, Mark, but we have the Unreal Mayor of the Gold Coast call in every now and then, and he called in yesterday and said something about you. Just in case you missed it, I want you to listen to this right now. I saw Mark Hamill talking about it, your deputy mayor, which I thought was hilarious because Mark Hamill is the same name as the guy in Star Wars, which is about space.
7: Yeah, I could say to him, Mark, I am your daddy.
2: Go on one more time. Mark, I am your daddy.
7: He knows I'm his daddy.
2: We're talking about the space precinct you want to build there, but you're welcome.
6: Absolutely. So I can confirm I've heard the Unreal Mayor on several occasions, and I'm a bit concerned by that daddy voice. That's just... That's going to be in my head for the rest of the day now. That's going to be hard to shift.
1: Thanks for your time.
6: Guys, you have a great day and look forward to talking to you again soon.
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3: The M1 is under speed at Coomera through to Mullandina. Northbound is flowing nicely though. We've got reports of a bad crash out the front of the Pig and Hound Brewery. Not causing too much traffic dramas at the moment though. Also looking at slow eastbound Brisbane Road through Arundel and southbound on the Coomera Connector. We'll check in again in about 15 minutes. If you do spot anything else, call the traffic hotline 5519 2275. Gold Coast weather today, sunny and 29 degrees. At the Seaway right now, it's 20 degrees.
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0: 102.9 Hot Tomato. It's Gailey and Emily Jade. 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
1: Look, we love looking after your health, Gold Coast, and if we go through something, we share it in the hope that it will inspire you to get tested. For the men listening, Gailey, you'll talk about your skin getting checked. You've had different cancers cut out, but you're also very open about the little tests that you've had to have over the years.
2: The old... Well, yeah, it's because it's like you've got to encourage other people to do it.
1: Yeah, that's right.
2: Yeah.
1: And, you know, women are really good at looking after our health, so I might talk about my health, but I kind of do trust that girls look after themselves.
2: Mm.
1: Sometimes I do need a reminder because I put everybody else first. So if something is niggling, go get it checked. But this is good news for men who have been putting off getting their prostate checked because they are afraid of the...
2: Yep.
1: Okay?
0: Is it that anymore?
1: That's
2: yes,
1: what I want to tell you.
0: Okay.
1: No, Gailey, this is the new guidelines.
2: Well, I just got one yesterday.
1: Did you really?
2: No.
1: No, I was about to say, if you did, they're doing it wrong. So GPs are being urged to step up prostate cancer conversations as new testing guidelines roll out across Australia, removing the common fear that prevented men from getting checked. They now have a blood test. So if you've been worried about getting a digital exam, a practice that has been deliberately left out of the new testing guidelines, the rectal examination is no longer there. It is now a simple blood test, just like when you have a blood test for any other illness. And so
2: is it just to measure the PSA?
1: I don't understand anything that happens with your prostate because I don't have one.
2: Well, that was already happening.
1: What's PSA?
2: With it. Oh, I don't know what it stands for, but it's a level. If it's too high, you've got a problem with your prostate.
1: I don't know. All I know is that men need to know that it's not a little anymore, that it's a simple blood test.
2: Yeah, well,
1: you're scared of giving blood.
2: Well, what I'm scared of, I'm actually disappointed.
1: Because all your jokes are gone now.
2: No, I'm just, I want to go and get them.
1: Oh, I can't do it.
3: Just remember what you're passing.
1: Hayley.
3: Yeah, you've got a friend in me.
1: I gave you a clean out.
2: It's never a clean out.
0: An appropriate song as well. All right, we'll see you guys tomorrow morning, 5 a.m. for your Friday.
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16: It's coming up to nine. Hi, I'm Lucy Knight. Police have slapped a 24-year-old man with multiple charges after a stolen truck rampage ended with a foot chase in Southport. The vehicle was stolen from Paradise Point around 11 a.m. yesterday before being involved in a hit-and-run crash with a Mercedes on Hope Island Road. The Coomera man was remanded in custody to front Southport Court today. The opposition leaders outlined the coalition's plan to tackle organised crime by slashing the tobacco excise and lifting a ban on vapes and nicotine pouches. Angus Taylor's plan would see the tobacco tax slashed by 80%, or from $30 a pack to just $6. He's told Seven this would destroy the illicit market's business model.
17: We have a national organised crime crisis right now. We take away the profits, take away the customers, and hit what is left with the full force of the law. And that's what this policy does.
16: Australia will deploy a team of specialist drone operators to help with the search and rescue efforts in Nepal following the deadly floods. Operators from Fire and Rescue New South Wales and the Queensland Fire Department will head to the disaster-struck region in the coming days. It comes as the federal government announces a further $3 million in aid. And major improvements to protect southern Gold Coast beaches from erosion have now wrapped up. The upgrades on the Currumbin Creek South training wall, known as the Alley, will future-proof the creek entrance. The completion of the works will also see the return of the viral bronze bikini-clad sunbaker statue to Currumbin. To sport, Alex de Minaur has kicked off his US Open campaign with a straight sets win, the Aussie overcoming another frustrating rain interruption midway through the match to advance to the second round with a win over his Italian opponent. Gold Coaster Kim Birrell is on the court now for her second round match. And the last round of the regular NRL season kicks off tonight with a battle between the Broncos and Bulldogs. No major changes for either side as they look to at least finish their season on a high. The game is a dead rubber, with neither team able to make the top eight. We'll take a look at Gold Coast weather next.
18: 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They have an important job to do, so there's no excuse for abuse. Authorised by the Queensland Government, Brisbane.
16: Through the weather, nice and sunny across the coast today. Top of 29 degrees, a little bit windy, sunny and 27 tomorrow. Staying blue skies right across the weekend, 29 on Saturday, then heating to 31 on Sunday, cooling back down on Monday. At the Seaway right now, it's 20 degrees, a wind free fuel with 102.9 Hot Tomato and Sunshine Ford's $20,000 Beat the Bowser. Yell out stop before the fuel runs out to win. We're playing all day while you work.
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0: 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We've already given away over 15,000. 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

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And the forecast says sunny, no rain. Ooh, looking beautiful out there now. We are heading for a warm 29. It is 22 at the Seaway. Coming up, Michelle Branch with the New Radicals and our unofficial Aussie anthem. 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

0: 1029 Hot Tomato. That is new music. Tame Impala. It's called Loser. The 20 song in a row music marathon continues. Calvin Harris, Rihanna, and how about this, Nirvana? A chance to win some free fuel coming up in the next 30 minutes with Hot Tomato and Sunshine Ford's $20,000 Beat the Bowser.
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2: It's just after 10 o'clock. Hi, I'm Sinead Holmes. Multiple people have been injured in a nasty three-car collision in the Gold Coast hinterland. Emergency crews were called to Tambourine Oxenford Road in Wongawallen just before 8:30 a.m. with paramedics assessing several people or with minor injuries. The crash is causing heavy congestion in both directions. A Coomera man has been charged following a chaotic crime spree across the Gold Coast that involved a stolen truck and a hit-and-run crash. Police allege the 24-year-old stole a truck from Paradise Point around 11 a.m. yesterday before crashing into a Mercedes on Hope Island Road and eventually abandoning the vehicle in Southport. He was arrested following a short foot chase and is due to appear in court today. The Shadow Treasurer says the Coalition's tobacco plans would